0: 22 businesses that weren't compliant with their requirements under the Fair Work Act. That's according to the Ombudsman, who says 20 businesses underpaid base rates, 18 breached penalty rate laws, 5 were caught breaching payslip requirements and 7 breaching record keeping. More than $120,000 was recovered for 180 underpaid workers. Fair Work Ombudsman Anna Booth says it demonstrated vulnerable young people or visa holders working in the hospitality industry are still missing out on their lawful wages. Sportsbet and the TAB are among those appearing before a Senate inquiry into the federal government's proposed gambling advertising reforms as it continues in Canberra today. Yesterday, former rugby league player Luke Bateman told the panel he'd been offered drugs and alcohol by betting companies in order to entice him to gamble more and more. And there's a fresh plea this morning to roll up those sleeves as the cold and flu season puts a strain on our national blood supplies. Lifeblood's Anya Tandon says we'll need more than 12,000 donations across the country over the next week, particularly from those with an O blood type.
1: O negative and O positive blood are really important in emergencies. O negative blood is a universal blood type, which is why it's really critical when a patient's blood type is unknown.
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0: To sport now, AFL coaches are calling the league's anti-tanking rule unfathomable. Clubs have been warned they could be fined for resting key players in the week before finals. Doggies coach Luke Beveridge has told Fox their team selections should not be scrutinised.
3: I'd question how the AFL could question a club, because you're questioning the medical department from a club as well. We're all trying to win. So no matter what happens, you're going to go out trying to win that game.
0: And British tennis star Emma Raducanu has pulled out of this month's US Open, with the former champ still struggling with a stress fracture that saw her miss Wimbledon, while Serena and Venus Williams have confirmed they'll play in the women's doubles at the upcoming Cincinnati Open. I'm Ebony Ablett. That's the latest in news and sport.
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6: Partly cloudy for your Tuesday, some showers. We're heading for a top of 13 degrees today, a top of 14 for your Wednesday. Beautiful sunny day there. And into your Thursday, overcast, some showers and a top of 14 degrees. 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

0: Hey, good morning. It's Raven with you on the Northwest Coast Favourite Hits, CFM. Happy Tuesday, by the way. Now, we are in the swing of our brand new promotion running for the month of August, where we are giving you the chance to win your way to the iHeartRadio Music Festival in Las Vegas with Steal My Standby. 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When your name is called, you need to give me a call back within 30 minutes. And if you don't get there in time, well, that means that someone else can steal your standby and get on the list themselves. 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But there's plenty to get through during this show as well. Got Imagine Dragons on the way. Plus, Pat Benatar. You're on scene.
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0: Green Day for your Tuesday, Raven with you on CFM. Now, everyone who uses the Auto Bay at William Street Car Wash can go into the draw to win a weekly Palmy on Palmers. That's right, $50 to spend at the Ellamatta Bistro. And all entries also go into the draw to win one of five $100 fuel cards from Bonnie Energy as well. So if your car needs a wash, it's definitely worth heading over to do so now. And all you need to do is visit the website to enter your name, your contact details, and a photo of your receipt, your proof of purchase from the Auto Bay at William Street Car Wash for your chance to win the weekly Palmy on Palmers prize. And also go into that additional draw there to win one of five $100 fuel cards from Bonnie Energy as a grand prize as well. It's a William Street Car Wash with the latest laser touch, free automatic 360-degree washer. It's built for speed, and at 2.3 metres, it's bigger than most. Hey, on the way, we've got some Illy for you. Plus, Teddy Swims. You're on the sea.
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0: Hey, good morning. It's Raven with you on the Northwest Coast favourite hits, CFM. It's time to check in with the latest in news headlines. And then we'll come back with Still My Standby after 11 o'clock. 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
12: Good morning, I'm Ebony Ablett. Health officials are warning that bird flu will continue to spread across Australia after yesterday's first confirmed mass mortality event in South Australia. More cases were discovered overnight near the South Australia and Victorian border. But infectious disease expert Dr. Paul Griffin's told Nine we're still in a pretty good position overall.
13: Importantly, we haven't seen any detections in poultry or other animals, and we're exceptionally well prepared to continue to manage this as it does progress.
12: Tasmania, the NT and the ACT are the only Australian jurisdictions yet to record a case, but we're told it's not a matter of if, but when the disease will reach our shores. If you come across a sick or injured bird, report it to the Emergency Animal Disease Hotline on 1800 675 888. Tasmania Police has reopened an investigation into an alleged deliberately lit house fire in the Launceston suburb of Mayfield last year. Emergency services responded to the blaze on Lawson Street early on Wednesday, the 19th of November. It was later determined the fire was suspicious. Authorities are seeking information about a man who was allegedly seen running from the home shortly after the fire, calling for any information, dash cam footage or CCTV to be given to police. Coles has launched a new community food relief appeal in partnership with Second Bite and Foodbank. It comes as new research suggests more Tasmanian residents are currently experiencing food hardship for the first time due to ongoing cost of living pressures. Coles CEO Leah Weckert urging those who can to support local families doing it tough.
14: Food rescue is a practical way to reduce waste while helping people who need support. When good edible food can be redirected through organisations like Second Bite and Food Bank, it means less food is wasted and more people can access meals, hampers and pantry staples.
12: The local brewing industry is welcoming steps to help increase its reach after the recent announcement of Beer Tasmania to support independent brewers ahead of the departure of Bogues. Cornel Jankulovic from the Independent Brewers Association says it's great to have a strategy out in the open to support the industry, including bringing back the Northern Beer Trail.
15: In the wake of the Bogues closure, that's had a huge impact on the North, and so it sort of made sense for us to start talking about supporting the North first and foremost.
12: More details of the state government's Northern Economic Plan are expected to be revealed later this month.
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12: AFL coaches have hit back at the league after it warned the clubs not to tank the final round of the home and away season by resting their biggest stars. D's coach Stephen King telling AFL 360 officials can't just force players to play.
16: I'm not a doctor and I don't question our medical team week to week on who needs management training loads during the week or even game day. I'm certainly not going to try and push Cade Chandler to play with a fractured hand last week against Gold Coast. Just, it is what it is.
12: With Doggies coach Luke Beveridge in full agreement.
17: We've just had Norts and Cody come out of the game, not because we wanted them to, but it would have been too hard, you know, for them to play over in Perth. So if you're doing it this far out, you're definitely going to do it the week before the wildcard.
12: I'm Ebony Ablett. That's the latest news in sport.
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0: Partly cloudy for your Tuesday, some showers. We're heading for a top of 13 degrees today, a top of 14 for your Wednesday. Beautiful sunny day there. And into your Thursday, overcast, some showers and a top of 14 degrees. 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

0: Hey, it's Raven. Who have I got?
1: Madison Dowling.
0: No way, Madison. How are you?
1: Good, thank you. How are you?
0: Good, good, good. It's great to hear from you. You got in time, so well done.
1: My phone's been going off. I just finished an appointment, so I thought I'd give you a quick call.
0: Oh, good on you. Well done. You've called back in the allotted time, so that means that you're on the standby list. Well done, Madison.
1: Unreal. Thank you so much.
0: So good. And you did mention, actually, in your entry that you're keen to see the Goo Goo Dolls. Is that right?
1: Oh, my God. Yes, I would die seeing them.
0: Have you been a fan for a while?
1: I have, yeah, for many, many years. I just love their authentic music. I just don't think it's the same these days.
0: Yeah, so fair, hey. Oh, well, you might actually get the chance. And to go to Las Vegas, of all places, to see them.
1: I know, dreams come true, right?
0: That'd be incredible, my word. So well done. You are now on the standby list. And, good luck.
1: Thank you so much. I appreciate it.
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0: It's Taylor Swift on the Northwest Coast favourite hit CFM, and a congratulations to Madison again for calling through and making it onto the standby list for Steal My Standby. We'll be doing it again after 1 o'clock. So if you're registered, cfmtaz.com.au, that is where you need to go. 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Hey, we've got a brand new one on the coast up online right now, cfmtaz.com.au. It is a velvet lined jewellery box. It's a beautiful pink one made out of wood. Absolutely gorgeous. It's valued at $150. So if you have some jewellery pieces that you need a home for, this is your opportunity. So enter online. We'll be giving it out on Prize at Giving Friday this Friday. On the way, Metro Boomin. 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

0: Hey, it's Raven on the North West Coast Favourite Hits, CFM. 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You know how it works, and we love it. 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A $199 Photo Centre prize pack is what's up for grabs. Thanks to Harvey Norman Photo Centre, Friend Street, Devonport. All of your photographic needs in one place. It's time to check in with the newsroom. We'll come back with your throwbacks after midday. Got Taylor Dane in there. Some De La Soul. And the boys from Eskimo Joe. And loads more. You're on C.
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10: Good afternoon, I'm Ebony Ablett. The TV industry claims the federal government's gambling reforms are currently unworkable and should be delayed. An inquiry into the changes is continuing in Canberra. Free TV CEO Bridget Fair says the reforms will disproportionately impact commercial broadcasters.
11: We recognise the community's concerns around gambling harm, and we accept that further wagering advertising restrictions are coming, but we would say that those restrictions should be workable and applied fairly across the sectors that carry wagering advertisers.
10: Qantas is reportedly looking to send 1,000 jobs to India as it ramps up the use of AI in its operations. According to the Fin Review, marketing, finance, HR and other back office positions are in the firing line. It's not known at this stage whether any positions here in Hobart would be impacted. Locals are being urged to roll up their sleeves and donate blood and plasma. Red Cross lifeblood particularly low in A and O stocks across the country. Lifeblood's Anya Tandon says the cold and flu season is impacting donation numbers.
12: Some of our donor centres are seeing 40 to 50% cancellations every day. So around the country, we're seeing about 1,600 donation appointments sitting empty every day because people are unable to attend.
10: Appointments are available at the donor centres in Hobart, Burnie, Devonport and Launceston this week. A temporary speed change will be coming into effect along a stretch of the East Derwent Highway in the state's south from tomorrow. The limit on a 600-metre section near Cassidy's Road at Old Beach will be dropped from 80 kilometres an hour to 60 after two recent fatalities and 19 reported crashes in the past 5 years. It's set to remain in place until resurfacing roadworks can occur in spring. Meantime, additional slippery when wet signs have also been installed at the location, with drivers urged to drive with care, particularly in the rain. The East Derwent Highway carries 16,000 vehicles per day between the Bowen Bridge and Otago. And the MV Black Mullen is expected to depart Hobart for South America this afternoon. It's delivering the world's largest battery electric ferry, which was manufactured here by Incat, to its new home in Argentina. The transporter is scheduled to set off on its 40-day voyage at 4 p.m.
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10: An Aussie swimmer has given up his leadership role with the Dolphins after he reportedly went out drinking in Glasgow when he was supposed to be cheering on his teammates in the pool. In a statement, Swimming Australia said Isaac Cooper's failure to attend the final day of competition was in conflict with team expectations and that he's since voluntarily stood down from the leadership group. Briefly, in the English Premier League, Chelsea has signed former Liverpool midfielder Jordan Henderson on a two-year deal. And in the cycling, Norway's Sigurd Høgset has taken out stage three of the Tour de France Femme overnight. I'm Ebony Ablett. That's latest news and sport.
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0: Partly cloudy for your Tuesday, some showers. We're heading for a top of 13 degrees today, a top of 14 for your Wednesday. Beautiful sunny day there. And into your Thursday, overcast, some showers, and a top of 14 degrees. Stay connected with your community at cfmtas.com.au.
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0: to Vertigo, Raven with you on CFM. I actually remember when that came out, I thought it was the coolest song ever. I was like in year nine in high school, I think. And apparently a whole bunch of other people agreed because they sold like 30,000 copies in the first week of its release. Hey, we are about to play Winner Winner Chicken Dinner. This is what you're listening out for. Yeah, that chicken is hidden in our song. It's coming up in the next little while. When you do hear it, give me a call, 1-300-655-922. And then when I pick up, I need you to make the best chicken sound that you can possibly make, okay? Your best impression of a chicken. And the first person to do so will win themselves a Marion Bay cooked chicken and a 1.25-litre Coke from Sprayton IGA. You can't beat local. Okay, it's very fun. I love Winner Winner Chicken Dinner. So it's coming up, and it could be in any of these songs. I love it when you do it like that. Put Ed Sheeran in there, plus Josh Pawaz. And another throwback from Tisha. Keep your ears peeled and give me a call when you hear it. It's Winner Winner Chicken Dinner.
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1: You got Kim.
0: Excellent chicken, I must say. Well done. you've actually scored scored yourself a Marion Bay cooked chicken and a 1.25 litre Coke.
1: Yay!
0: Yay! Awesome. 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It's all
1: thanks
0: to our friends at IGA Sprayton. 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
1: Winner, winner, chicken dinner!
0: Winner, winner, chicken dinner indeed. So stick around because I'll grab your details.
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0: It's Mel Smith, Niall Horan, Raven with you on CFM. Now, we've got a couple more days left to get your votes in for Devonport's natural identity. 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So the animals you can choose from are the Eastern Barter Bandicoot, the superb fairy wren, the blue-winged parrot, the central burrowing crayfish, the blotched blue-tongued lizard, and out of the plants, we have a coast paperbark, a native white flag iris, a common fringe myrtle, a white corea, and a woolly tea tree. So you've only got until the 10th of August to get those votes in. cfmtas.com.au is the place to go, and you can vote as many times as you like to give your entry the best possible chance of winning. On the way, some Ariana Grande plus George Michael. You're on C.
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12: Good afternoon. I'm Olivia Hicks with the latest. There's mixed news on the bird flu front this afternoon, despite confirmation of a mass mortality event in South Australia. The Agriculture Minister says it hasn't reached our poultry farms yet, but on the ABC, Julie Collins has warned there's every chance it will.
13: We do know that it is highly contagious and highly virulent compared to other strains.
12: So far, 81 cases have been confirmed across the country. Advocates say the demographics of homelessness is changing in Tasmania. What once was thought of as people sleeping on the streets, only 10% of the picture. Shelter Tas Paddy Chugg says there are many paths into homelessness, impacting a wide range of Tasmanians.
14: It's actually a lot of women and children escaping domestic and family violence, or people just not being able to find an affordable rental.
12: This week marks National Homelessness Week, this year's theme calling for action now. Overseas, and Venezuelan authorities say the death toll from the country's June earthquakes has topped 6,000. Rescue teams continue to sift through the rubble of the 7.2 and 7.5 magnitude quakes on June 24 that caused nearly 200 buildings to collapse. About 1,400 people are still missing. Research out of Queensland has pinpointed one of the reasons breast milk is so protective for new babies. Scientists managing to isolate the protein that helps protect against respiratory infections. Professor Simon Phipps says it's a huge breakthrough.
15: What we realised was that in the first milk of the mother, the colostrum, and in her transitional milk, there's a protein that's highly expressed, and that particular protein isn't expressed in cow's milk, which makes up infant formula.
12: And the Kingborough Council has endorsed the proposed name Defend the Island Way for a section of road connecting access to the new Jack Jumpers and Jules High Performance Centre. It will now formally submit the name of the section of road to Place Names Tasmania for assistance. Acting Mayor Christian Street says Defend the Island has become more than a slogan, now a rallying call that brings communities together and helps build support for Tasmania's sporting community. The council to now consult with the Tasmania Devils about a possible name for the section of road leading to their new training centre.
16: 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LMCT 3060.
12: Turning to your sport now, and the AFL has issued a warning to clubs about tanking in the final few rounds of this season. They've been threatened with fines if they rest key players in the weeks before the finals. But Swans vice captain Isaac Heaney has told Seven they have extra motivation to have their best side on out there.
17: There'll be some management of some sorts, whether it's game time or whether it's actually a rest of some sorts, but we want to lock in that top two spot at the same time. And I think that's an important idea for us to play two home finals here.
12: And Sam Mitchell is now the AFL's longest contracted coach after signing a three-year extension with Hawthorn. It means he's now locked in with the Hawks until at least the end of 2030. I'm Olivia Hicks. That's the latest now from the newsroom.
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0: Partly cloudy for your Tuesday, some showers. We're heading for a top of 13 degrees today, a top of 14 for your Wednesday. Beautiful sunny day there. And into your Thursday, overcast, some showers, and a top of 14 degrees. 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
0: 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So I need Sharona Green to give me a call. Sharona Green, you have 30 minutes to call me on 1300 655 922. 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

0: It's Raven with you on CFM, and we're playing Steal My Standby. We're at the 15-minute mark and now, so Sharona Green, you've only got another 15 minutes to give me a call back on 1300 655 922 if you want to secure your spot to head along to the iHeartRadio Music Festival in Las Vegas. If you don't call back in time, I'm going to have to open it up to the phones. 1300 655 922. Sharona, you have 15 minutes left. More of your favourites next with Macklemore plus Kenny Loggins on C.
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2: And locals are being celebrated for their recycling habits with thousands of containers put through the Recycle Rewards program.
1: To around the island state.
2: The planned community information session for the waterfront redevelopment won't go ahead today as initially planned. And as a result, it has deferred the meeting to allow time for the assessment of landscape architect quotes and a working group review.
1: And beyond.
2: The latest jobs figures have dropped and unemployment remains steady at 4.3% for March. Close to 18,000 jobs were added to the economy last month.
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5: 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And that's why we advertise on the days we do. It's because you know on a weekend, if they're hearing your ad, they're either coming or they're going to make their way to you. If you advertise on the Friday, expect to see them either the Friday or the Saturday. 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
2: Hey, it's CFM. Would you like to steal Sharona's standby?
3: I would love to.
2: You'd love to? Well, it's all yours. Who have I got on the line?
3: Sean.
2: Well done, Sean. Are you keen to head over to Las Vegas?
3: Absolutely,
2: he says, of course. Sounds like a good time to me. So the only thing I have to check with you is that you've got a current passport?
3: Yes.
2: Yep, and you're over the age of 21?
3: Yes.
2: That's all we got to know. So just hang on the line there, Sean, and I'll grab your details.

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0: Hey, it's Raven on the Northwest Coast favourite hits, CFM. And that wraps us up for a Tuesday. Before I go, make sure you head over to cfmtaz.com.au to enter in for our Friday night feed. We draw this out every single Friday. It's $100 to spend at Molly Malone's, and wouldn't that be all right? 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Hey, Jess is in next. She's got this for ya. Steve Morgan Wallen there, Oasis. The Disco Lines into Nash. All of that and loads more up after 2 o'clock right here on C.
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12: Good afternoon, I'm Olivia Hicks with the latest. A Labor frontbencher has responded to claims that betting companies are offering alcohol and even drugs to keep customers gambling. Those claims were made yesterday by reform advocate Luke Bateman at a Senate inquiry. Murray Watt has told the ABC his testimony was harrowing.
13: That was obviously very distressing evidence given by Mr. Bateman. And for anyone to be offering illegal drugs as an inducement or for any other reason is obviously see a crime.
12: The Agriculture Minister is warning the current bird flu strain could circulate across Australia for years. Yesterday, we had our first recorded mass mortality event after a group of dead birds were found in South Australia.
14: This could be a long period of time and a very long journey. We have seen other countries have been dealing with this since 2022, this particular H5 strain, and we've certainly seen some devastating impacts overseas, particularly of birds.
12: Julie Collins there. So far, 81 cases have been confirmed across the country. Teacher vacancies are leaving Tasmanian schools under pressure early in Term 3, with 66% of principals who responded to a survey from the Education Union saying they're down at least one teacher. The survey revealing senior staff, including principals and assistant principals, are being pulled away from leadership and forced into classrooms to keep going this week, unable to find relief teachers. Several reporting to the AEU, an increased reliance on teaching students working under limited authority to teach in order to cover vacancies. A breakthrough for Aussie scientists who figured out one of the secrets to breast milk's protective formula. Scientists isolating the protein in breast milk that helps protect against respiratory infections. Professor Simon Phipps says it has huge real-world applications.
15: One of the potentials of our research will be that we can add these metabolites to infant formula or potentially even administer these metabolites to the infant to promote immune health in early life.
12: And police have reopened their investigation into a deliberately lit house fire at Mayfield in the state's north in November last year after investigators received new information. Emergency services responded to the fire at 2 Lawson Street in the early hours of Wednesday, November 19, before the incident was determined to be suspicious. Investigators are now appealing for anyone with information to come forward. In particular, police are seeking information about a man who was seen running from the residence along Mayfield Street shortly after the fire, before he was reportedly seen in the Gregory Street area. Anyone with relevant information, CCTV footage, dashcam vision, or who may have witnessed suspicious activity in the area at the time is encouraged to contact police.
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12: Turning to your sport now, and Triple Premiership Tigers player Nathan Broad is calling time on his AFL career. The 33-year-old will hang up the boots after Richmond's clash against the Saints in round 23. He has played 189 games for the Tigers since making his debut back in 2016. And another Essendon official has left the hangar. Assistant coach Cam Roberts has resigned, joining football boss Daniel McPherson in leaving the club at the end of the season. I'm Olivia Hicks. That's the latest from the newsroom.
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12: Partly cloudy conditions forecast for our afternoon and evening, on track for 14 degrees, still a couple of showers in the mix. Down to 2 overnight tonight, so a very chilly start to our Wednesday. But it's otherwise then looking quite clear and sunny with 15 on the way. A late shower Thursday, 14 there, and 14 with sunshine on Friday. But some very chilly nights and mornings to come this week. 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

0: West Coast favourite hits on CFM. It's Jess with you this afternoon. Hope you're having a great day so far. We are up to day two of CFM Still My Standby, where we are giving you the chance to attend the iHeart Radio Music Festival in Las Vegas. This is absolutely epic. We're talking return flights, accommodation, spending money, and tickets to the festival for two people. If you would like to win this incredible prize, you need to register online now. And if you hear your name on air across the course of the day, starting in our brekkie show, you need to call back within the space of 30 minutes. If you miss out, someone else could steal your standby. We're up to day two. Hopefully it's all starting to make sense now. You don't want to miss out on being in the running to win this epic, epic prize. It's absolutely mammoth. All the details are online now. 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All kicking off this week. We've got a bit of Van Halen on the way for you next.
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0: Southwest Coast favourite hits, CFM with Jess. Good afternoon. That was G Flip. We had Vanessa Carlton in there as well with one that we don't play every day. Hopefully your week's going well. The kids are back into the groove of back to school and that first full week. You might finally be finding yourself in a bit of a routine. Maybe you've got some more time to get out and about and do some of the jobs you've been meaning to do. If you are supporting local businesses and retailers around the Northwest Coast, make sure you're using your Friends with Benefits key tag. 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We have got Justin Bieber on the way, Salt and Pepper in the mix as well. We're mixing it up with a few 90s hits for you here this afternoon on CFM.
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0: The Northwest Coast favourite hits on CFM. It's Jess taking you through your afternoon. Nearly 3 o'clock. Make sure you slow down to 40 in our school zones. Most people back into the groove of back to school now. Don't be caught off guard. All right, we've got a new win on the Coast Prize up for grabs at the moment. CFMTAS.com.au. A beautiful jewellery box. It's valued at $150. If you'd like to win it, would make a great gift, or you could keep it for yourself. Jump online and get entry now. We are about to check in with the latest from our newsroom, and then your favourite hits for the drive home from school will kick off with Teddy Swims, the new one from Somba in there, and the new one from Delta Goodrum as well. Everyone praising her recent Commonwealth Games performance. We'll hear all that and more after 3 o'clock here on CFM.
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9: Good afternoon, I'm Olivia Hicks with the latest. The number of confirmed bird flu cases across Australia has now risen to over 102 as authorities concede the infection will continue to spread. Yesterday, we had our first recorded mass mortality event after a group of dead birds were found in SA. The virus hasn't yet spread to the poultry and agriculture industries. Agriculture Minister Julie Collins says they are preparing for spread.
10: So we are working very closely with our state and territory governments in terms of making sure that we continue to monitor and to make sure that we're on top of the locations.
9: Betting companies are being grilled about inducements given to gambling addicts to keep punting. Anti-gambling advocate Tim Costello told the inquiry of a gambler who had stolen $12 million, was given $50,000 bonus bets from TAB and would be offered escorts and drugs by Sportsbet. Sportsbet's Jules Norton-Seltzer denies that happened.
11: We have zero evidence of the allegations made by Reverend Costello yesterday. We have no tolerance for that kind of deplorable conduct. No information has been provided to us beyond what was referenced yesterday.
9: Homelessness advocates are calling for more action to end homelessness in Tasmania, highlighting the impact it has on locals this National Homelessness Week. Paddy Chugg from Shelter Tas says for many people, homelessness can be temporary if the right supports are available.
12: The vast majority of homeless people are under 25, and what's really shocking is 14% of the homeless population is under 12.
9: Notable landmarks across the state will be lit in purple this week, hoping to highlight the issue and gain more awareness. Tasmania Police has reopened an investigation into an alleged deliberately lit house fire in the Launceston suburb of Mayfield last year. Emergency services responded to the blaze on Lawson Street early on Wednesday, the 19th of November. It was later determined the fire was suspicious. Authorities are seeking information about a man who was allegedly seen running from the home shortly after the fire, calling for any information, dashcam footage or CCTV to be given to police. And Nicole Kidman has been spotted multiple times with a new man a year on from her split with Keith Urban. The Aussie actress was picked up in an LA airport by businessman Michael Reinstein in his black Ferrari. The pair spent time in Italy together just weeks ago.
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9: Turning to your sport now, and Richmond's Nathan Broad has announced he's retiring. The three-time premiership player will play his final game against St Kilda in round 23 at the MCG. The 33-year-old has played 189 games for the club. And the AFL has given all 18 clubs a warning about tanking ahead of the final round of the home and away season. The league has sent a message reiterating their obligation to perform honestly, stating they'll be scrutinising team selection in the lead-up to finals. But Doggies coach Luke Beveridge has told AFL 360 he thinks it's going to be too hard to judge.
13: You're not going to play an injured player, but if you've got someone who's sore or a bit compromised and they're about sort of 90% capacity, but they're going to be 100 the next week, well, you know, you'd probably need to make that call to hold them over till the next game.
9: I'm Olivia Hicks. That's the latest from the newsroom.
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0: partly cloudy conditions forecast for our afternoon and evening, on track for 14 degrees, still a couple of showers in the mix, down to 2 overnight tonight, so a very chilly start to our Wednesday. But it's otherwise then looking quite clear and sunny with 15 on the way, a late shower Thursday, 14 there, and 14 with sunshine on Friday. But some very chilly nights and mornings to come this week. 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

0: West Coast favourite hits on CFM. It's Jess taking you through your afternoon on 107.7. Hopefully you're having a great arvo. We've got a great new prize up for grabs at the moment. It's a Palmy on Palmers. I love this one. Everyone who uses the Auto Bay at William Street Car Wash will go in the draw to win a Palmy on Palmers. We're talking $50 to spend at the Alamatta Bistro. You'll also go in the draw to win one of five $100 fuel cards from Bonnie Energy. So make sure you jump online and upload your receipt if you have used that Auto Bay at William Street Car Wash for your chance to win these awesome prizes. 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It is bigger than most, so make sure you check it out. 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Delta Goodrum on the way next, as promised. We've got Ed Sheeran and REM in there as well. 107.7 CFM.
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0: Northwest Coast favourite hits, CFM with Jess. Good afternoon. Hey, if you're hosting a local event or wanting to get the word out there for something that you might have going on, then reach out to us via CFM Street Beat. As the team at the Parklands High School Class of 96 reunion have done, sorry, I got that completely wrong, Class of 1976 reunion. I guess those in 96 would also be having a reunion, but this one is a 50-year reunion, so let's get it right. 1976, it's their 50-year reunion of the team there from Parklands High School. So if you know anyone who might like to be a part of this, the 50th reunion is coming up at the Beach Hotel on Saturday the 3rd of October. They've got an event on Facebook for all of the contact details there, so you can book yourself in and invite others to go along as well. Share the word if you know someone who might be interested in that. And again, if you are hosting a local event, just reach out to us. We've got plenty of local info online. Always happy to spread the word for you if you are hosting a local event. Harry Styles on the way here soon. Miley Cyrus in the mix as well before 4 o'clock on CFM.
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0: 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Jess taking you through your afternoon. It's nearly 4 o'clock, so we'll check in with the latest from our newsroom next. Ben and Nathan back in tomorrow morning from 6. Make sure you are a part of the fun. That is our morning show. And let us know if someone's celebrating a birthday too. They could win that voucher to spend at TerryWhite Kmart. Okay, after news, sport and weather, we are going to hear from the likes of Carly Rae Jepsen, the new one from Justin Bieber, and we'll throw in a 90s hit from Lenny Kravitz just to mix things up. 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
0: Good afternoon. I'm Olivia Hicks with the latest.
11: About two-thirds of Tasmanian public schools started the term understaffed, according to a survey by the Australian Education Union. 30 public school principals from across the state responded to the survey, reporting an average vacancy rate of 1.8 full-time positions. President of Unions Tasmania branch, David Genford, says there aren't enough relief for teachers to fill the gap, with senior staff often having to take on classes.
12: If you're asking, let's say, an assistant principal and a principal to be in the classroom instead of being available, that means if a student's misbehaving or if a student has a medical episode or whatever it might be, those people aren't on call to come and help you.
11: The Agriculture Minister is warning the current bird flu strain could circulate across Australia for years. Yesterday, we had our first recorded mass mortality event after a group of dead birds were found in SA.
13: This could be a long period of time and a very long journey. We have seen other countries have been dealing with this since 2022, this particular H5 strain, and we've certainly seen some devastating impacts overseas, particularly of birds.
11: Julie Collins there on the ABC. So far, more than 100 cases have been confirmed across the country. The departure from Hobart of heavy lift transporter ship, the MV Black Marlin, has been delayed. The ship was due to depart this afternoon following the successful loading of INCAT's Hull 96 battery electric ferry on Friday. Final works to secure the ferry to the cargo deck are continuing, and once ready, the Black Marlin will commence a 40-day voyage to Argentina. The ship's departure is now scheduled for Wednesday. Pauline Hanson says she'll let certain media outlets at future press conferences once she gets a fair go. It comes after the One Nation leader barred journos from the ABC and The Guardian from attending an event in Victoria yesterday. She says she did the same thing in the 90s and that the ban won't be forever. And overseas, Venezuelan authorities say the death toll from the country's June earthquakes has topped 6,000. Rescue teams are continuing to sift through the rubble of the massive quakes on June 24 that caused nearly 200 buildings to collapse. And the trial of former broadcaster Alan Jones continues today. The 85-year-old has pleaded not guilty to all of his 22 charges relating to six young men.
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11: Turning to your sport now, and AFL clubs have been warned they could be fined for resting key players in the week before the finals, but Doggies coach Luke Beveridge telling Fox their team selections should not be scrutinised.
14: I'd question how the AFL could question a club, because you're questioning the medical department from a club as well. We're all trying to win, so no matter what happens, you're going to go out trying to win that game.
11: Another Essendon official has left the hangar. Assistant coach Cam Roberts has resigned, joining football boss Daniel McPherson in leaving the club at the end of their season. And Hawthorn has locked in coach Sam Mitchell for another few years as the side gears up for another finals campaign. He was already locked in for next year, but will now continue to lead until at least the end of the 2030 season. I'm Olivia Hicks. That's the latest from the newsroom.
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0: Partly cloudy conditions forecast for our afternoon and evening, on track for 14 degrees, still a couple of showers in the mix. Down to 2 overnight tonight, so a very chilly start to our Wednesday. But it's otherwise then looking quite clear and sunny with 15 on the way. A late shower Thursday, 14 there, and 14 with sunshine on Friday. But some very chilly nights and mornings to come this week. 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

0: Southwest Coast favourite hits, CFM with Jess. Good afternoon and happy Tuesday. Prize Giving Friday is going to roll around quickly. Maybe you'd like to win some free pizza from Valentino's. Our pizza party is up for grabs every week, so a couple of large pizzas could be yours. Get entering now, and you can do that as many times as you like. Lenny Kravitz there, as promised. And we've got Post Malone on the way next. Savage Garden and Taylor Swift in the mix as well. To keep things ticking along for your drive home this afternoon, you're on CFM.
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0: Northwest Coast favourite hits on CFM. Jess with you this afternoon. It's Chocolate Winterfest week. That's exciting, and it's certainly going to feel like it. The next few days getting rather chilly. Hopefully fine weather though for Friday, when we will be venturing out to La Trobe to have a whole lot of fun as a bit of a precursor to Chocolate Winterfest weekend. There's plenty going on. Some events are ticketed, so make sure you jump on the website and check out what's going on if you want to pre-purchase some tickets to get amongst it, or just rock up on the day, have a wander around, eat some chocolate and have a whole lot of fun. Should be absolutely epic. We've got music on the way for you next from U2, Justin Timberlake and Coldplay in the mix as well. CFM.
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0: the Northwest Coast favourite hits on CFM. It's Jess signing off at 4 now, nearly 5 o'clock. So over and out from me, you've got Will and Woody taking you through from 5. And Ben and Nath back in tomorrow morning from 6. Make sure you are a part of the show. And if you miss out in winning one of their games come Prize Giving Friday, you are still in the running for CFM's second chance draw, which is a $1,000 voucher to spend with Truscott's Tyre Solutions. So tune into the show tomorrow morning when it comes to tyres. Trust Truscott's. Ben and Nathan back in tomorrow from 6. Over and out from me. Drive safe if you are making your way home this evening. I'll chat to you tomorrow afternoon.
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11: Good evening, I'm Olivia Hicks with the latest. Tasmania's new racing minister has told a parliamentary committee in Hobart greyhound racing is inherently dangerous and the risk of the well-being of the dogs is no longer acceptable. The government says it still intends to phase out the practice by 2029 by cutting funding and enticing participants out of the industry. Roger Yench has told the hearing the feeling in the community is the government should not be using public funds to enable the industry to continue.
12: The entertainment of racing animals is inherently risky and dangerous to the well-being and the lives of the animals involved. And we've formed a view that those risks are no longer acceptable.
11: Tasmania's Environment Protection Authority has renewed the lease for a salmon farm in shallow waters near Port Arthur for a further 2 years. Tassal's farm in Long Bay has attracted community opposition over its environmental impact on the shallow harbour since operations recommenced in 2017. In response to reef and water quality studies, the EPA reduced the amount of fish feed by 20% in 2023. It has now completed an assessment of environmental impacts showing elevated ammonia levels next to the salmon farm, but argue that ongoing algae growth is to blame rather than the fish farm. The number of confirmed bird flu cases across the country has now risen to over 102 as authorities concede the infection will continue to spread. Yesterday, we had our first recorded mass mortality event after a group of dead birds were found in South Australia. The virus hasn't yet spread to the poultry and agricultural industries. Minister Julie Collins says they are preparing for the worst.
13: So we are working very closely with our state and territory governments in terms of making sure that we continue to monitor and to make sure that we're on top of the locations.
11: The Bureau of Meteorology will be put under the microscope with an independent review commissioned by its CEO. The Bureau copped heat for its expensive website overhaul earlier this year, but Environment Minister Murray Watt says it's about ensuring the government body can best meet our future needs.
14: I'm sure that the reviewers will have a look at what happened around the website and how that was communicated to the Australian public, but I do want to make clear that this is not a review of what happened around the website. It's a much broader review than that.
11: And Amazon's market value has gone past $3 trillion for the first time in the company's history. It now joins an elite group of just five tech giants to have ever reached the milestone.
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11: Turning to your sport now, and Eagles midfielder Jack Graham is sticking up for embattled coach Andrew McWalter following the club's 11-point loss to Richmond.
15: Being an AFL coach, good luck, to be honest. Everyone's coming for you. Again, in this club, he's loved. We value him. Like I said, I'm really feeling for him because I wanted to get that win for him, our fans, and especially our players.
11: West Coast host Collingwood on Sunday afternoon. And we've pulled off another coaching coup. Nigel Lappin will be leaving Geelong to be the head of the development at the Devils. I'm Olivia Hicks. That's the latest now from the newsroom.
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21: Partly cloudy conditions forecast for our afternoon and evening, on track for 14 degrees, still a couple of showers in the mix, down to 2 overnight tonight, so a very chilly start to our Wednesday, but it's otherwise then looking quite clear and sunny with 15 on the way, a late shower Thursday, 14 there, and 14 with sunshine on Friday, but some very chilly nights and mornings to come 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
23: 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You know what time it is. It's time for something big. It's time for something bold. It's time for something sexy.
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25: DJ Rick.
26: Night one of the DJ National Tour. DJ Will, back on the decks. We're getting you back out there after you've had a couple of kids. And my word, I mean, I personally could not be happier as to how you went last night at
1: Thanks,
26: the under 14 girls
1: that. Thank
26: soccer
1: you.
26: Training.
1: Yes, I had a great time. I had a really good time.
26: Feeling a bit hungover?
1: No.
26: Did we party after?
1: No. I dropped you home at 8:30.
26: Yeah. Let's try and sound cool, mate. I think the cool DJs would, you know, kick on to some sort of after party.
1: Not on a Monday after a soccer training.
26: Yeah, again, sounding super lame.
1: Big shout out to the community that had us down there, though.
26: Yeah, they were
1: beautiful people.
26: Yeah, yeah.
1: I mean, I got heckled a few times by a few mums, but other than that...
26: We're going to pick that up later.
1: Oh, is that right?
26: So we're going to cover the entire gig as to how it went at the under-14 soccer training later in the show. But just saying for you to think about, which is saying we'll pick up later, I think you have to play to your audience. This was 14-year-old girls. I don't think they wanted to hear techno, underground techno. I think they wanted some Taylor Swift. I think they wanted
1: to. I told you, I will rock up and play what I want to play.
26: Yeah,
1: if you're hiring me for the gig, you know what you're getting.
26: Okay, you press play, mate. You press play. I'm just giving you some suggestions. And I think they wanted some pop. Talk about it more later. Up next, I'm going to tell
1: you
26: all of you.
1: You didn't actually manage me at all on the night.
26: Yes, I did.
1: You did nothing.
26: I did.
1: You played soccer for 45 minutes.
26: Yeah, that was that.
1: In
26: yeah.
1: a scratch match.
26: I got a bit swept up in it.
1: You took out a kid.
26: I know. I took it really seriously. She's okay, though. I've been told. Up next.
1: Was she the one on crutches?
26: No. Up next, I'm going to tell everyone.
1: There was a girl on crutches.
26: Yeah. It had nothing to do with me. She rolled her ankle on the weekend. I gave her a T-shirt, actually. I've lost my DJ Will T-shirt. The girl in the crutches, on the crutches, she took the T-shirt home. Felt like the right thing to do, even though I didn't cause it. Now, up next, more about the DJ gig later in the show.
1: Wow.
26: Up next.
1: Yes.
26: How you guys can win some free chicken.
1: I love that. Chick chick, Will and Woody.
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0: Will and Woody for Mazda Australia. Hope you're having a wonderful drive home. Battle of the Gens up next. Junior producer Annalise in the studio. Mm. We might need to do a bit of work on that, actually.
1: That's just hit me as well. We did not prep that.
0: We'll talk anyway, about it.
1: We'll sort it out shortly. We'll sort it out. I was too busy prepping this, Will.
0: Yep.
1: It could be you guys winning some free chicken right now. All you have to have done is gone to work today. I'll explain more as we go, though. Don't call yet. Reason I'm doing it is because there's some reports today that the Barbie sequel is not going to happen. Watch me. Loved the first one.
0: Great. The first one was great.
1: What a flick.
0: Yeah. Thematically, it was beautiful. The storyline was beautiful. The songs were beautiful.
1: Performances were great.
0: It was funny. I mean, it also made Mattel.
1: Oh.
0: $8 trillion. Honestly, it's because it was so well done.
1: It was just
0: a huge advertisement for Barbie. You wouldn't have known.
1: Yeah, Barbie's back at our house. Big time. Anyway, sequel, maybe not happening. And the reason is because apparently Gosling and Margot Robbie want big pay rises.
0: Fair enough. I'd want a slice of that pie. If I was one of them, I'd be like, I know this franchise doesn't exist without me.
1: Yeah, and that's
0: give me some of the cash.
1: That's exactly what they're leaning on.
0: So good for them.
1: The first film made $1.9 billion.
0: You're kidding. Oh,
1: that's good money.
0: Is that the highest grossing film of all time?
1: That would have
0: to be up there.
1: It's got to be up there. $1.9 billion. So in this second movie, Gosling apparently is asking for $28 million up front.
0: Okay, so what's that?
1: $28 million, that's Australian. I've converted that to Australian.
0: Oh, wow, good for you.
1: Thank you very much. It was in the brackets here in the story.
0: Oh, sorry. you're working faster than I remember.
1: There's no figure on how much Margot Robbie's asking for, but apparently in the first movie, Gosling earned $18 million Australian. He just wants two more mil. Give the man two more mil. Anyway, it's caused huge issues.
0: Jeez,
1: and they're not
0: mil,
1: true.
0: 20 mil, for, not bad for a movie, is it?
1: Good money.
0: So can I just know the highest gross? Because I feel like you were doing that, Tommy. What was the highest grossing
2: Avatar.
0: Figures?
2: Avatar is
0: 2.9. Jake Sully.
2: And weirdly.
0: Have a look at that. 2.9. Little Jimmy Cameron. No wonder they signed on for 7.
1: Yeah.
0: Well, just made the third. And yeah. Deeply regretting that, but yeah.
2: Strangely, the third highest grossing movie is Avatar The Way of the Water.
0: Shut
1: no
0: up.
1: No way.
2: $2.3 billion.
1: You're kidding.
0: Wow. And then Barbie 1.9?
2: Barbie, well, yeah.
0: Yeah, it'll be somewhere in there.
1: Got to be top 10. Got to be top 10.
0: That's wild.
1: Anyway.
0: The Way of Water is the third highest grossing movie.
2: Just after Avengers Endgame.
0: So I wonder what...
1: That makes sense.
0: What's the little guy on? Little Aussie guy? Little Rocket?
1: Who's the little Rocket?
0: That played Jake Sully.
1: Sam Worthington.
0: Sam Wurtho. What's Wurtho asking for, do you think?
1: I think he's... I'm not 100% sure. I think he's got a cut.
0: He's got shares.
1: I thought when he signed on, because he had to sign on for eight movies, which is like your
0: Jimmy
1: whole career.
0: Yeah, Jimmy Cameron signed an 8-movie deal contract for Avatar.
1: So for him, he had to go, I'm agreeing to that. I'm pretty sure he gets a very small
0: slice. Here we go. Joe's, here we go. What's Wurtho on?
3: So he made $10 million for the first Avatar and then was contractually allowed 5% of the earnings.
0: Not bad.
1: Not bad.
0: Is he still with Bing?
3: They just celebrated their anniversary.
1: There you go. Good for them. Beautiful story.
0: Beautiful, lovely story.
1: Nice. Lots of cash. Now, speaking of cash, we don't have cash on this show, but we do have access to free chicken from Red Rooster, $10 whole roast chickens, Monday to Wednesday at Red Rooster.
0: Yep.
1: And here's the thing. If you think you are deserving of a pay rise.
0: Yeah, love that.
1: Based on a task that you did today.
0: Yep.
1: Like what's something you did today that you're like, geez, I've bloody nailed that. I deserve a pay rise. If you convince us that it is deserving of a pay rise, we give you free chicken.
0: Have you got one?
1: No, I've literally done nothing today. Seriously, I celebrated Dad's birthday for a long time, rocked in here, and here I am.
0: Okay, maybe I'll take pay rise suggestions from the team as well.
1: I think junior producer Annalise has got something pretty decent.
0: Is she really? All right, let's hear it after the song. For everyone else, what task did you do today that is deserving of a pay rise?
1: Wurtho makes $116 million. From Way of the Water.
0: Oh, my God. And that's just from his share. That's outside of his salary.
1: Well done, Sam. Well done, Sam.
0: Good for him. All right. Do you deserve a pay rise? Tell us why. We'll take your calls up next. It's Will and Woody for Mazda Australia.
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1: What?
0: Isn't that crazy?
2: Wow, it feels like this feels like I'm rediscovering that Birdie didn't sing Skinny Love for the first time. Like, this
0: don't,
2: is amazing.
0: Don't. You know that's a sore point for me? You know that's a sore point for me?
2: I cannot believe that. Didn't even know Bon Iver was a thing.
0: Bon Iver.
2: Exactly.
3: Bon Iver.
0: Don't you dare.
3: Now, do we have room for one more?
0: Can you not, like, I think we got very meta there as to whether or not you had to figure out, I'll tell you who the singer is on your first song.
2: Yes, okay.
0: Otherwise, I think we ended up down a vortex, which I think was very tricky to follow.
2: Sorry,
3: I found it quite funny.
0: I know
3: really,
0: you did.
3: Really picked it apart.
0: I liked it. All right, last one.
2: Okay.
0: Here we go. All right, this is Avicii. This original. Is Avicii.
2: This is
0: Avicii doing Levels. Yes.
3: Original or cover?
2: Original.
3: You sure about that?
2: I'm sure about that. Avicii cooked.
0: Excuse me?
2: He cooked Avicii. In the kitchen.
0: He cooked what?
2: He was cooking.
3: He was cooking?
2: A track.
0: Oh, gosh.
2: Banger. Yeah. That's an original.
3: Did you watch the documentary?
2: No. I actually watched a bit and I...
0: Very
2: I
0: sad. Yeah, I watched it very sad.
3: You see him making Levels. It's kind of cool.
2: Levels and Day and Night. No, that's someone else.
0: Day and Night. who sings that? What is
2: not
0: that?
2: Avicii.
0: What is that?
2: Not
0: Day and Night, Avicii.
3: Day and Night.
0: Dustin Turner. No. No, please, we have to go out on Day and Night. Tell me if you could find it, please. That would be huge. And then we can move on with our lives. This is... Avicii.
2: Not Avicii.
0: June.
2: Still.
0: Slaps.
2: Oh, my God, you should play this at your gig.
3: Yeah, great idea. Cafe tomorrow morning. You should play this tomorrow morning at your cafe gig.
0: That's tomorrow morning, the next stop on the DJ Wheel Tour. Annalise, thank you so much, as always, for the laughs. My God. Hope you're having a great drive home. And night.
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16: Hi, I'm Hannah Davies. Broncos veteran Ali Brigginshaw will face the NRLW tribunal tonight. She's facing a lengthy stint on the sidelines for a dangerous throw tackle on Bulldog Taylor Preston at the weekend. The Williams sisters could be eyeing off an appearance at the US Tennis Open later this month. Both Serena and Venus have been given a wildcard entry for women's doubles at the Cincinnati Open. Meanwhile, Aussie Talia Gibson has advanced to the second round of the Montreal Open this morning. And Norway's Sigrid Houset has won stage 3 of the Tour de France Femmes overnight.
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0: Woody for Mazda Australia. Willem, Woody for Mazda Australia is what I meant to say. I was rudely cut off. Hey, the quiz is up next, and also the first gig of the DJ Wheel National Tour at the Under 14 Soccer Training. All the audio and visuals from that up next. Look forward to that. I asked people to call and text, by the way, with the worst thing they can bring back with them from an overseas trip from Europe. Jet lag, definitely one. Whoever texts through with that, thanks
1: braids,
0: for that.
1: The braids. I think people just need to stop going on holiday and coming back with the colourful braids. It's just not on.
0: I think number one is an accent. If they've been overseas for a month, well, that's a bad look.
1: You keep dropping into French.
0: But I speak French, so I think it's different. Anyway.
1: Not. It's actually not.
0: The worst thing, and this was not on my bingo card, was I've been in France for the last month. I've been driving on the right side of the road.
1: Yeah, yeah.
0: Woods, after the DJ gig last night, you and I nearly didn't make it home.
1: No, I know. It was terrifying.
0: Because I've been DJing my little pants off and I was exhausted. And we'll talk more about this up next, had been playing soccer for an hour and a half with a bunch of 14-year-olds.
1: Also very
0: gave
1: tired.
0: Gave it everything you had. We were both cooked. We were in the car yawning. We weren't really talking. We had the radio going.
1: Yeah.
0: I turned right into three lanes of oncoming traffic on the highway.
1: Yeah. Bloody oath you did. And you'd think, I haven't been in Europe for the last month. You'd think I would have been the one to like say something or have noticed what you did. I didn't. There was three lanes of cars coming
0: right for us.
1: I didn't say anything.
0: Like, so I turned right, and then the only thing that clued me in, there was an arrow painted on the road. So I turned right onto the highway, right? And what normally when you turn right onto the highway, you have to cross over the traffic and then turn right, right? Because you've got to get through the traffic that's going the other way.
1: Yeah.
0: I just turned straight onto the traffic.
1: Yeah, you did.
0: And then I started driving, and then I looked up 300 metres ahead and there was just three lanes of traffic coming 100 k's an hour straight at me.
1: Yeah, and then you went, oh, will. That's what you said. You went, oh, will. And I still didn't know what was going on.
0: And then I had to just, I drove straight over the traffic island in the middle of the freeway and then got onto the left-hand side of the road.
1: It's crazy.
0: Yeah, and then once I got onto the other side of the road, so I've turned onto the traffic, seen the traffic coming, gone, oh, Will, turned over the traffic line in the middle of the freeway, got onto the other side, and Woody turns to me and goes, what was that all about?
1: It's true, I didn't know.
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12: Good evening, I'm Olivia Hicks with the latest. Tasmania's Treasury Department says it's preparing advice for TAS Racing's new funding deed on the basis that greyhound racing won't be continuing in the state. The current deed is worth around $300 million a year and is due to expire in 2029. Secretary Gary Swains told a parliamentary committee his department's advice on the new deed will be handed to the government this year, with the expectation that greyhound racing won't be included.
13: So even if that doesn't pass through the parliament, that might be require a review of any advice we've given, but we are progressing the work on the basis that that policy position is progressed.
12: About two-thirds of Tasmanian public schools started the term understaffed, according to a survey by the Australian Education Union. 30 public school principals from across the state responded to the survey, reporting an average vacancy rate of 1.8 full-time positions. President of Unions Tasmania branch, David Genford, says there aren't enough relief teachers to fill the gap, with senior staff often having to take on classes.
14: If you're asking, let's say, an assistant principal and a principal to be in the classroom instead of being available, that means if a student's misbehaving or if a student has a medical episode or whatever it might be, those people aren't on call to come and help you.
12: The number of confirmed bird flu cases across Australia has now risen to 102 as authorities concede the infection will continue to spread. Testing is also underway after a cluster of dead birds were found in Victoria. An independent review will be conducted into the Bureau of Meteorology. We're being told the recent debacle regarding its revamped website will be looked into, but Environment Minister Murray Watt has told the ABC that won't be the main focus of the review commissioned by the CEO.
15: This is a much broader review than just looking at any one particular incident or website. This is about how we can set the BOM up for future success, make sure that it is meeting the needs of Australians.
12: And the departure from Hobart of heavy lift transporter ship, the MV Black Marlin, has been delayed. The ship was due to depart this afternoon following the successful loading of INCAT's Hull 96 battery electric ferry on Friday. Final works to secure the ferry to the cargo deck are continuing, and once ready, the Black Marlin will commence a 40-day voyage to Argentina. The ship's departure is now scheduled for Wednesday.
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12: Turning to your sport now, and Richmond's Nathan Broad says he will hang up the boots after round 23. The three-time premiership player will play his final match against St Kilda at the MCG. He told teammates this morning.
16: Head down, off a bit of paper and, shaking quite a bit, so the words were getting pretty mumbly. I've got to thank some amazing people. This footy club in one and a lot of people, and there'll be so many more people I'm going to thank over the next, month or so.
12: And Geelong assistant Nigel Lappin will join the Tassie Devils as our head of development. I'm Olivia Hicks. That's the latest now from the newsroom.
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0: Will and Woody, hope you're having a wonderful drive home on your Tuesday, Woodrow. The DJ Will National Tour kicked off.
1: Yes. In fine fashion last night. So gig one was last night. It was the under-14 soccer training session. Wilbur, we're just trying to get you back into the DJ world, mate. You've had a couple of kids, haven't DJed for a while, but you have a gift, my friend, and the world needs to hear that gift. And the first ears to hear it were some 14-year-old girls. Let's take everyone there.
2: Felt left of field for an opening gig.
1: To be honest, and now I can be brutally honest with you, I didn't want to bring down your confidence, but I think we needed to start with an easy one. Off-Broadway a bit.
2: What do you mean?
1: I just think we needed, like, this is your first gig for so long outside of saunas every now and then. So I just wanted to bring you back in, get you some confidence around, you know, 14-year-old girls. Of course they were going to be up and about. And it's a training session. How could you possibly stuff that up?
2: What part of my confidence is going to be built up by DJing under a marquee in the rain in a park in the suburbs?
1: Yeah, I misread it. So let's take everyone there. So, yes, it was raining. Bad. I didn't anticipate that.
2: I know.
1: That's hard to get a vibe when it's pissing down with rain. We get there. We were a bit late. Got a bit of schnitz on the way. So we were a touch late.
2: We were.
1: But I think that's kind of cool.
2: Not a sponsored bit, by the way.
1: No, but beautiful. Anyway, hammering down with rain. And there's this lone marquee sitting there with some decks underneath it. And it was like, well, I guess that's your setup.
2: Well, no decks underneath it. I got a text from you in the morning asking if I could bring my decks.
1: My bad. Yeah, we brought the decks and the smoke machine ourselves. So we walk over to the marquee. And to be honest, I don't know if you felt this, but as we rocked up, I was expecting a little bit more fanfare.
2: Yep.
1: People were just confused.
2: Did you tell them we were coming?
1: I thought they knew. I thought there was some sort of newsletter or announcement that was going to be saying that we were coming to the entire club.
2: Okay.
1: But I just saw confusion. We walked past a huge queue for the very popular sausage sizzle.
2: Yeah, the sausage sizzle was popping off.
1: It was taking a lot of the attention, I would say, the sausage sizzle.
2: Yeah.
1: But we were like, no, mate, as soon as you get on the decks, you will start flying, my friend. They brought over a sausage for you, some lollies as well, which was lovely.
2: And a passion fruit kombucha.
1: But I knew, as your manager, I had to hype up the crowd and get the attention on us. So I took the microphone, and here is how the gig went at the under 14 soccer training.
3: Are you guys ready to dance?
4: Yeah!
3: I said, are you ready to dance?
4: Yeah!
3: Under 14 soccer training, let's get ready to party. Cue the smoke machine. Ow. Good vibes, good energy. Play a banger.
5: This is a banger.
3: Play a well-known song.
5: Nice.
3: I just feel like we're losing them. Oh! Wow! How does he do it? How does he do it?
6: Anyone who's going to the toilets is getting a great song to go to the toilet to.
3: He's not playing the bangers. I told him to play the bangers.
5: You can book me for these gigs, but I'll play my music.
6: Just play one Katy Perry song.
5: Absolutely not.
6: Just play Firework.
5: Don't have it.
6: Just play Firework.
5: We're not playing Firework.
6: Raw by Katy Perry.
5: Raw. Woody, can you organise me some sauce?
6: That's very unprofessional. I'm sorry about that. I'll make sure you get some sauce.
5: Louder.
7: Soccer songs.
5: Like
7: the World Cup.
5: World Cup.
7: Turn it up.
5: Let's go.
7: Don't slow them down.
5: Okay.
8: I think everyone should get around this track. I think you'll really like it. Ame, Swedish DJs. Anyway, very famous remix. I won't talk over it. This is the best bit.
1: That close to pulling the irons out of the fire. You can go and find another manager unless you play a banger. All right?
9: We play on Taylor Swift.
8: This is the Fortet remix, Taylor Swift.
5: All together now.
10: Then I said, Romeo, say, please, so we can be alone.
8: Thank you so much, guys. Thanks for coming. I really appreciate it. Really appreciate it. Thank you. Thanks for coming out. First gig on the tour, big stop.
2: Wow, it actually doesn't sound that bad.
1: Yeah, it was worse. It really does sound.
2: I think Mark the Man Daniels made that sound really good.
1: He's done a great job.
2: Well done, Mark. I mean, you can see that on the socials, Will and Woody, Instagram, TikTok, I'm sure, very shortly.
1: Because out of the hour.
2: It was bad.
1: It was awful. Awful. It really was. Like, for most of it, as I said there, you were alone in a marquee.
2: In the rain.
1: In front of the toilets.
2: In the rain.
1: So people just were confused about what was going on.
2: There was that going on.
1: If you heard that, though, Will, the only time that the girls got excited was when?
8: Oh, when I played the Taylor Swift remix. Yeah. But it's not about them. I'm an artist. They asked me to come and play.
1: Let's go to a song. I think you've got a new gig tomorrow.
8: Well, we still haven't played what you were doing during the gig.
1: Mate, I'm doing business stuff.
8: Which I think we need to play.
1: We don't need to get audio of me doing business. It's boring.
8: You weren't doing business.
1: We need to talk about your gig tomorrow morning.
8: I was there for an hour. I'm your only client. You left me.
1: I actually got a new client last night too. Strange interaction. Will and Woody.
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0: you don't need to do it. Just point.
1: I think they respect
0: it. Just say number
1: it.
0: Four. No, they don't. They do. They roll their
1: it's
0: eyes.
1: Cultured.
0: As does
1: you're
0: everyone
1: sounding,
0: at the
1: you're
0: table.
1: Sounding uncultured.
0: So what? So
2: well,
0: what?
2: That's not a good thing.
0: So what?
2: We're going to do more of these things that we hate about each other tomorrow. I've got
0: that's
2: so many
0: that's where we're
2: more.
0: Stopping. We could do
2: we've
0: a
2: only
0: whole,
2: done one each.
0: We could do a week of
2: we've
0: this.
2: We've done one each.
3: You can do one more and then okay. Woody has to wait till tomorrow.
0: Oh, God, that's hard. Okay, go on.
2: Okay. You lick your Tupperware after you have lunch.
0: I haven't brought my Tupperware in here for months and you know that.
2: Everyone's been thinking
0: you,
2: it.
0: But you know that I don't bring my Tupperware in here anymore. No, I don't.
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0: I am Hannah Davies. Broncos veteran Ali Brickenshaw will face the NRLW tribunal tonight. She's facing a lengthy stint on the sidelines for a dangerous throw tackle on Bulldog Taylor Preston at the weekend. The Williams sisters could be eyeing off an appearance at the US Tennis Open later this month. Both Serena and Venus have been given a wildcard entry for women's doubles at the Cincinnati Open. Meanwhile, Aussie Talia Gibson has advanced to the second round of the Montreal Open this morning. And Norway's Sigrid Houset has won Stage 3 of the Tour de France Femmes overnight.
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0: Will and Woody, hope you're having a wonderful drive home. Guys, we're going to get out of here. We've been brought to you by Mazda. James, so sorry. A bit of a cough going around at the moment, isn't there?
1: It's winter. The winter blues, my friend.
0: I didn't say blues. I just said I had a cough. Now, tomorrow, a little reminder for everyone that the DJ Will National Tour Gig 2
1: big
0: is going to be on.
1: Really big one. Crack I hope you a little bit of feedback today. I hope you're okay with it. Just, I mean, mainly, if I had to give people the take-homes, it's stop playing techno that no one knows and play some pop.
0: Well, I think no one knows is wrong. It's just fair. People, just fair. Cultured people.
1: Well, we're not.
0: Would
1: well,
0: know.
1: Well, when we were performing to an under 14 soccer girls team, do we think
0: I
1: techno?
0: Was into techno at 14? And I think that's what good music does. It filters out the trash. Anyway, look, it was a great gig. I had a lot of fun. But yeah, coffee shop tomorrow morning, is it?
1: Huge.
0: Not huge.
1: Huge. Get thinking about it. 6 a.m. We're at the cafe.
0: What are we thinking? Like ambient, left field, orchestral stuff?
1: Just pop, man. Just
0: I'm not playing pop. Just who wants pop at 7 a.m.?
1: Play Espresso by Charisma Carpenter. What's her name?
0: Sabrina
1: Carpenter. Play Espresso.
0: I'm not playing Espresso.
1: Okay. Anyway, also, just before we finish the show, I know we've only got 30 seconds. It's Dad's birthday today.
0: Yes.
1: We can call him and just say happy birthday.
0: Give him a bell.
1: He's a big part of the show, obviously. And it would be wrong not to call him and say happy birthday.
0: I agree.
1: If he picks up.
0: He does like to nap.
1: Yeah.
0: At this time, doesn't he? Is he sort of waking up from his...
2: Hi, this is Steve Ratner. I'm sorry I missed your call, but please leave a name, phone number.
0: We'll leave a message. Is there a beep?
1: I was waiting for the... There it is. G'day, Dad.
0: G'day, Steve.
1: This is live on radio. Will and I were just wanting to...
0: Happy birthday, mate.
1: That's it. Happy birthday. Shame you didn't pick up the phone.
0: Shame you also don't know how to retrieve your messages.
1: Yeah, for things like this. But happy birthday, Dad.
0: Yeah.
1: Great to hang out this morning. Sorry that Mum took your carrot cake.
0: I was going to say, you bought him a cake and he couldn't have it.
1: No, wasn't allowed. Banned. Love you, Dad. See you soon.
0: How old is he?
1: 73.
0: Is that right?
1: Yeah.
0: Wow.
1: Yeah.
0: He's getting old.
1: Yeah, but looking good.
0: Yeah, he does look good.
1: Looks great.
0: Why couldn't he have the cake?
1: I don't want to get into that, but Mum didn't allow it. It's on the banned list. Walked in
0: How
1: with the
0: long
1: cake.
0: Is the banned
1: walked
0: list?
1: Out with the cake.
0: Did she say when you walked in with the cake, like,
1: no,
0: immediately? Yeah, is that the first thing she said to you?
1: Handed it back to me, and then I had to just like very secretly hand him a bottle of whiskey. A wink.
0: Oh, what? She didn't know about
1: it's like
0: that.
1: Sneaking things into prison. Getting things to my father.
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1: Oh God, my God, how she get at me? Either we'll never get it right or it's meant to be. My ego, her pride, some recipe. We are biggest fans and our own worst enemies. Ain't shy, let the whole world know. Have them tuned in to the blow by blow. She move, I move, let her go, I go. Stir it up, stand back, watch your fireworks show. Ayo. Too proud to quit when it's broken. Too in denial to admit when it's over. Drowning in a separate dance of an ocean. Both

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1: 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TikTok, obviously a massive song. 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She had a song that was written for The Greatest Showman. 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
2: And locals are being celebrated for their recycling habits with thousands of containers put through the Recycle Rewards program.
1: To around the island state.
2: The planned community information session for the waterfront redevelopment won't go ahead today as initially planned. And as a result, it has deferred the meeting to allow time for the assessment of landscape architect quotes and a working group review.
1: And beyond.
2: The latest jobs figures have dropped and unemployment remains steady at 4.3% for March. Close to 18,000 jobs were added to the economy last month.
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0: can't sleep? It's Will and Woody keeping you up.
1: It could be you guys winning some free chicken right now. All you have to have done is gone to work today. I'll explain more as we go though. Don't call yet. Reason I'm doing it is because there's some reports today that the Barbie sequel is not going to happen. Watch me. Loved the first one.
2: Great. The first one was great.
1: What a
2: flick. Thematically, it was beautiful. Oh, the storyline was beautiful. The songs were beautiful.
1: Performances were great.
2: It was funny. I mean, it also made Mattel
1: $8 trillion.
2: Honestly, it's because it was so well done. Just a huge advertisement for Barbie. Wouldn't have known.
1: Yeah, Barbie's back at our house. Big time. Anyway, sequel maybe not happening, and the reason is because apparently Gosling and Margot Robbie want big pay rises.
2: Fair enough. I'd want a slice of that pie. If I was one of them, I'd be like, I know this franchise doesn't exist without me.
1: Yeah, and that's
2: give me some of the cash.
1: That's exactly what they're leaning on.
2: So good for them.
1: The first film made $1.9 billion.
2: You're kidding.
1: That's good money.
2: Is that the highest grossing film of all time?
1: That would have
2: to be up there.
1: It's got to be up there. $1.9 billion. So in this second movie, Gosling apparently is asking for $28 million up front.
2: Okay, so what's that?
1: $28 million, that's Australian. I've converted that to Australian.
2: Oh, wow, good for you.
1: Thank you very much. It was in the brackets here in the story.
2: Oh, sorry. You're working faster than I remember.
1: There's no figure on how much Margot Robbie's asking for, but apparently in the first movie, Gosling earned $18 million Australian. He just wants two more mil. Give the man two more mil. Anyway, it's caused huge issues.
2: Jeez,
1: and then not
2: mil,
1: sure.
2: 20 mil, for, not bad for a movie, is it?
1: Good money.
2: So can I just know the highest gross? Because I feel like you were doing that, Tommy. What was the highest grossing
3: Avatar.
2: Figures?
3: Avatar is
2: 2.9.
4: Jake Sully.
3: And weirdly.
2: Have a look at that. 2.9. Jimmy Cameron. No wonder they signed on for 7.
1: Yeah.
2: Well, just made the third. Yeah. And deeply regretting that, but yeah.
3: Strangely, the third highest grossing movie is Avatar The Way of the Water.
2: Shut up.
1: No way.
3: $2.3 billion.
1: You're kidding.
2: Wow. And then Barbie 1.9?
3: Barbie, well, yeah.
2: Yeah, it'll be somewhere in there.
1: Got to be top 10. Got to be top 10.
2: That's wild.
1: Anyway.
2: The Way of Water is the third highest grossing movie.
3: Just after Avengers Endgame.
2: So I wonder what...
1: That makes sense.
2: What's the little guy on? Little Aussie guy? Little Rocket? What's
1: Little Rocket? Who's the Little Rocket?
2: That played Jake Sully.
1: Sam Worthington.
2: Sam Wurtho. What's Wurtho asking for, do you think?
1: I think he's... I'm not 100% sure. I think he's got a cut.
2: He's got shares.
1: I thought when he signed on, because he had to sign on for eight movies, which is like your
2: Jimmy
1: whole career.
2: Jimmy Cameron signed an 8-movie deal contract for Avatar.
1: So for him, he had to go, I'm agreeing to that. I'm pretty sure he gets a very small
2: slice. Here we go, Joe's. Here we go. What's Wurtho on?
5: So he made $10 million for the first Avatar then was contractually allowed 5% of the earnings.
2: Not bad.
1: Not bad.
2: Is he still with Bing?
5: Bing-a-ling? They just celebrated their anniversary.
1: There you
2: good
1: go.
2: For them.
1: Beautiful story.
2: Beautiful story.
1: Nice. Lots of cash. Now, speaking of
2: cash,
1: we don't have cash on this show, but we do have access to free chicken from Red Rooster, $10 whole roast chickens, Monday to Wednesday at Red Rooster.
2: Yep.
1: And here's the thing. If you think you are deserving of a pay rise.
2: Yeah, love that.
1: Based on a task that you did today.
2: Yep.
1: Like what's something you did today that you're like, geez, I've bloody nailed that. I deserve a pay rise. If you convince us that it is deserving of a pay rise, we give you free chicken.
2: Have you got one?
1: No, I've literally done nothing today. Seriously. I celebrated Dad's birthday for a long time, rocked in here. And here I am.
2: Okay, maybe I'll take pay rise suggestions from the team as well.
1: I think junior producer Annalisa's got something pretty decent.
2: Is she really? All right, let's hear it after the song. For everyone else, 131065, what task did you do today that is deserving of a pay rise?
1: Wurtho makes $116 million from Way of the Water.
2: Oh, my God. And that's just from his share. That's outside of his salary.
1: Well done, Sam. Well done, Sam.
2: Good for him. All right, 131065. Do you deserve a pay rise? Tell us why. We'll take your calls up next.
0: It's Will and Woody.
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0: working, and they're working. It's Will and Woody keeping you up.
1: Woods, stop two of the DJ Will National Tour is tomorrow morning after a successful gig, I think, opening gig of the tour last night and under 14 soccer training.
2: Couldn't have gone better, and you guys will hear all of it in 20 minutes time.
1: We are inspired, however, in vain of the DJ Will National Tour for the content today of Battle of the Generation. Woodrow, we're millennials. Junior producer Annalise is a Gen Zer, fresh off her tour of Europe. Welcome back, AB.
3: Thanks, guys. Thanks for having me back.
2: Still got the glow.
1: Didn't have a choice.
2: Do you think you learnt more while you were overseas, got in touch with the culture
3: and
2: whatnot?
3: I learnt so much. I learned what way the Beatles walked on Abbey Road. I learnt about just culture, music, life.
2: Culture, music, life.
3: Just people. There's a lot of really interesting people.
1: Number one thing that you learnt outside of the way the Beatles walked.
3: How to say thank you. In four different languages.
2: Go for it. Give me four.
3: Falamenderi is Albanian. Eforisto in Greek. Gracias in Spanish. Grazie in Italian. Mm. And
2: it's going to go for five.
3: There is Portuguese. Well, I can't remember how it goes. I can't remember it. It's too long ago.
1: Well done.
3: Thank you.
1: Great I'm work. Actually really impressed.
3: Thank you. Merci, French.
2: Oh, there she is.
1: You didn't go to France.
3: I didn't, but I know it. That's right. Cultured.
1: Look at that.
2: Just tagged it on the end.
3: Just a little flex.
1: Obrigado. Very good.
3: Portuguese. That's right.
1: Beautiful. Well done. Yes. Now, let's talk a little bit about Battle of the Gens today. So it is DJ Will inspired.
3: Mm-hmm.
1: Shout out to your little Gen Z producers out there. Yeah. You know, banding together.
2: He's on fire.
1: You don't often get a win in this segment, so I'm happy for you. Now, we have a bunch of songs which are either covers or not covers of an original.
3: Okay.
1: Okay?
3: Yes.
1: Now, one of my favourite things and least favourite things about Gen Z is thinking that everything comes from their generation, when in fact nothing original has come from your generation outside of maybe fidget spinners. Now, what we're going to do, I'm going to play, it's true, don't look at me like that. So what we're going to do is we're going to play you one of these songs. You just have to tell us whether it's a cover or not. Are you ready to go?
3: Yes, I love this game. I love covers and I love originals, so I think I should be good at it.
2: Just love music.
3: I just love songs. I love percussion.
1: This one, here we go, have a listen.
3: I know what this is.
1: Great.
2: Cover or original?
3: It's a cover.
1: Great.
3: Look, that's like David Guetta cover, isn't it?
1: Sorry?
3: David Guetta.
1: Well, I think he might do the...
3: This is the remix by David, isn't it?
1: This is the remix.
3: Yeah, I know, because I saw him in Ibiza.
1: You did. And he remixes his own song?
3: Is that right? Is that a David Guetta?
1: Who's the original is what we're asking.
3: Oh, am I good? Yeah, I'm feeling all right. Oh, gosh, I don't know who the original... I'm going to have the best time of my life.
4: No, that's not it.
3: Good, yeah, I'm feeling all right. I don't know how it goes.
1: Come on, yeah, no, you kind of got it. But who sings the original if you think it's an original? Is it an original David Guetta? Is that what you're saying?
3: No, okay. It's not the original David Guetta. It is, I want to say, it's a female pop singer.
1: It's BB Rexha who sings on it.
3: Yes.
1: It's her original song.
3: Yeah, so it's her original song.
1: Remixed by David Guetta.
3: Yes, that's exactly what I'm By Mr. Sky.
1: Not Mr. Sky.
2: No.
1: All right, we'll leave it there.
3: Blue.
1: Yeah. Okay. Eiffel 65.
2: You know song Blue, from the 90s. Yeah.
3: I know Blue. Yeah. I know Blue.
1: And you don't?
3: No, I've listened to it. It's got the album cover with the blue and the
1: yeah,
3: red.
1: It's definitely Blue. Let's go next song, shall we?
2: Criminal. OG or cover?
3: That's the original.
1: Oh my god. All right, let's go to a song. Let's go to a song. She's ice cold.
2: You know who that is?
3: That's Michael Jackson. Is he the original? So who was that one?
1: Alien Ant Farm.
3: Oh.
1: Yeah, they did the cover.
3: I thought Michael Jackson came afterwards, but I did just watch the Michael Jackson.
2: You think Michael Jackson covered Alien Ant Farm?
3: I don't know. I thought they were different songs, honestly. They sounded a little different.
1: Oh, Annalise, I just love this bit.
3: I'm embarrassed.
1: It's great. No, you're doing well. You're doing well.
3: Because I knew that one, and I just
1: you didn't.
3: Look like a fool.
2: You'll bounce back up next, AB.
3: I look
2: bounce
3: like a fool.
1: Battle of the Gens.
3: Did so well.
1: Cover or OG, it's Will and Woody.
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0: Really? It's Will and Woody keeping you up.
1: I ask people to call and text, by the way, with the worst thing they can bring back with them from an overseas trip from Europe. Jet lag, definitely one. Whoever texts through with that, thanks
2: braids,
1: for that.
2: The braids. I think people just need to stop going on holiday and coming back with the colourful braids. It's just not on.
1: I think number one is an accent. If they've been overseas for a month, well, that's a bad look.
2: You keep dropping into French.
1: But I speak French, so I think it's different. Anyway.
2: Not. It's actually not.
1: The worst thing, and this was not on my bingo card, was I've been in France for the last month. I've been driving on the right side of the road.
2: Yeah, yeah.
1: Woods, after the DJ gig last night, you and I nearly didn't make it home.
2: No, I know. It was terrifying.
1: Because I've been DJing my little pants off and I was exhausted. And we'll talk more about this up next, had been playing soccer for an hour and a half with a bunch of 14-year-olds.
2: Also very
1: gave
2: tired.
1: It everything you had. We were both cooked. We were in the car yawning. We weren't really talking. We had the radio going.
2: Yeah.
1: I turned right into three lanes of oncoming traffic on the highway.
2: Yeah. Bloody oath you did. And you'd think, I haven't been in Europe for the last month. You'd think I would have been the one to like say something or have noticed what you did. I didn't. There was three lanes of cars coming
1: right for us.
2: I didn't say anything.
1: Like, so I turned right, and then the only thing that clued me in, there was an arrow painted on the road. So I turned right onto the highway, right? And what normally when you turn right onto the highway, you have to cross over the traffic and then turn right, right? Because you've got to get through the traffic that's going the other way.
2: Yeah.
1: I just turned straight onto the traffic.
2: Yeah, you did.
1: And then I started driving, and then I looked up 300 metres ahead, and there was just three lanes of traffic coming 100 k's an hour straight at me.
2: Yeah, and then you went, oh, Will. That's what you said. You went, oh, Will. And I still didn't know what was going on.
1: Then I had to just, I drove straight over the traffic island in the middle of the freeway and then got onto the left-hand side of the road.
2: It's crazy.
1: Yeah, and then once I got onto the other side of the road, so I've turned onto the traffic, seen the traffic coming, gone, oh, Will, turned over the traffic island in the middle of the freeway, got onto the other side, and Woody turns to me and goes, what was that all about?
2: It's true, I didn't know.
0: It's Will and Woody.
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1: DJ Will National Tour kicked off.
2: Yes. In fine fashion last night. So gig one was last night. It was the under 14 soccer training session, Wilbur. We're just trying to get you back into the DJ world, mate. You've had a couple of kids, haven't DJed for a while, but you have a gift, my friend, and the world needs to hear that gift. And the first ears to hear it were some 14-year-old girls. Let's take everyone there.
1: Felt left of field for an opening gig.
2: To be honest, and now I can be brutally honest with you, I didn't want to bring down your confidence, but I think we needed to start with an easy one. Off Broadway a bit.
1: What do you mean?
2: I just think we need, like, this is your first gig for so long outside of saunas every now and then. So I just wanted to bring you back in, get you some confidence around, you know, 14-year-old girls. Of course they were going to be up and about. And it's a training session. How could you possibly stuff that up?
1: What part of my confidence is going to be built up by DJing under a marquee in the rain in a park in the suburbs?
2: Yeah, I misread it. So let's take everyone there. So, yes, it was raining.
1: Bad.
2: I didn't anticipate that.
1: I know.
2: That's hard to get a vibe when it's pissing down with rain. We get there. We were a bit late. Got a bit of schnitz on the way. So we were a touch late.
1: We were.
2: But I think that's kind of cool.
1: Not a sponsored bit, by the way.
2: No, but beautiful. Anyway, hammering down with rain. And there's this lone marquee sitting there with some decks underneath it. And it was like, well, I guess that's your setup.
1: Well, no decks underneath it. I got a text from you in the morning asking if I could bring my decks.
2: My bad. Yeah. We brought the decks and the smoke machine ourselves. So we walk over to the marquee. And to be honest, I don't know if you felt this, but as we rocked up, I was expecting a little bit more fanfare.
1: Yep.
2: People were just confused.
1: Did you tell them we were coming?
2: I thought they knew. I thought there was some sort of newsletter or announcement that was going to be saying that we were coming to the entire club.
1: Okay.
2: But I just saw confusion. We walked past a huge queue for the very popular sausage sizzle.
1: Yeah, the sausage sizzle was popping off.
2: It was taking a lot of the attention, I would say, the sausage sizzle.
1: Yeah.
2: But we were like, no, mate, as soon as you get on the decks, you will start flying, my friend. They brought over a sausage for you, some lollies as well, which was lovely.
1: And a passion fruit kombucha.
2: But I knew, as your manager, I had to hype up the crowd and get the attention on us. So I took the microphone, and here is how the gig went at the under 14 soccer training.
3: Are you guys ready to dance?
4: Yeah!
3: I said, are you ready to dance?
4: Yeah!
3: Under 14 soccer training, let's get ready to party. Cue the smoke machine. Ow. Good vibes, good vibes, good vibes, good energy. Play a banger.
5: This is a banger.
3: Play a well-known song.
5: Nice.
3: I just feel like we're losing them. Oh! Wow! How does he do it?
6: Anyone who's going to the toilets is getting a great song to go to the toilet to.
3: He's not playing the bangers. I told him to play the bangers.
5: You can book me for these gigs, but I'll play my music.
6: Just play one Katy Perry song.
5: Absolutely not.
6: Just play Firework.
5: Don't have it.
6: Just play Firework.
5: I'm not playing Firework.
6: Raw by Katy Perry.
5: Raw. Woody, can you organise me some sauce?
6: That's very unprofessional. I'm sorry about that. I'll make sure you get some sauce.
5: Soccer songs.
7: Like the World Cup.
5: World Cup. Let's go.
7: Don't slow them down.
5: Okay.
8: I think everyone should get around this track. I think you'll really like it. Ame, Swedish DJs. Anyway, very famous remix. I won't talk over it. This is the best bit.
6: I'm that close to pulling the irons out of the fire. You can go and find another manager unless you play a banger. All right?
8: This is the Fortet remix, Taylor Swift.
5: All together now.
9: And I said, Romeo, say,
8: thank you so much, guys. Thanks for coming. I really appreciate it. Really appreciate it. Thank you. Thanks for coming out. First gig on the tour, big stop.
1: Wow, it actually doesn't sound that bad.
2: Yeah, it was worse. It really does sound.
1: I think Mark the Man Daniels made that sound really good.
2: He's done a great job.
1: Well done, Mark. I mean, you can see that on the socials, Will and Woody, Instagram, TikTok, I'm sure, very shortly.
2: Because out of the hour.
1: It was bad.
2: It was awful. Awful. It really was. Like, for most of it, as I said there, you were alone in a marquee.
1: In the rain.
2: In front of the toilets.
1: In the rain.
2: So people just were confused about what was going on.
1: There was that going on.
2: If you heard that, though, Will, the only time that the girls got excited was when?
8: Oh, when I played the Taylor Swift remix. Yeah. But it's not about them. I'm an artist. They asked me to come and play.
2: Let's go to a song. I think you've got a new gig tomorrow.
8: Well, we still haven't played what you were doing during the gig.
2: Mate, I'm doing business stuff.
8: Which I think we need to play.
2: We don't need to get audio of me doing business. It's boring.
8: You weren't doing business.
2: We need to talk about your gig tomorrow morning.
8: I was there for an hour. I'm your only client. You left me.
2: I actually got a new client last night too. Strange interaction.
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0: up early. It's Will and Woody keeping you up.
1: We are brought to you by Mazda Australia, but Woods, the DJ Will National Tour is brought to you by Soul Sauna Group. Yeah. Big shout out to those guys for putting the tour on. Woodrow, last night, first gig of the tour.
2: Yes.
1: It was an under-14 soccer club. What do you guys need to know? It was in the rain. You didn't expect rain. I was by myself under a lunchtime marquee next to a soccer pitch in a beanie, freezing cold, with no one dancing.
2: You're probably
1: Instagram, TikTok, Will and Woody, if you'd like to see it for yourself. Now,
2: closer to the toilets, actually.
1: My manager.
2: Yes.
1: Yes. The only client that I've got is me.
2: Yes.
1: You, after about 10 seconds after you said you saw that my music wasn't a hit, you left and you played in the scratch match with the girls for a whole hour.
3: I'm going to absolutely dominate this game.
4: Woody, your kick.
3: Uh-oh.
4: Shoot.
3: Oh. Great work. Good job. I'll try. If I score, I'll do a backflip.
4: Inside. Come on, Woody. Oh, my gosh. Woody, what are you doing?
3: That was my chance.
4: How's Woody going?
5: He's a bit uncut, but he's doing really good with his kicks.
3: I used to play soccer in school. It's in the corner.
4: Rocket ball.
3: Oh,
4: back. Dish it back. Inside.
3: These girls don't even know what a rocket ball is.
4: Uh-oh. Inside middle. Rocket ball!
2: Just would not give it to me inside.
1: I took it a bit seriously. Attend to your only client who was there DJing his little pants off in the cold, in the wet.
2: But Will.
1: On the first stop of my tour.
2: I get that.
1: You were off signing some other woman. You came up to me and said, I've got another client.
2: Yeah, I did. I signed it. She's
1: one of their mums.
2: She's an actress, apparently. Anyway, I've got her email. We're going to talk. 20% Will. Anyway, the only reason I did that is because the girls walked away from your DJ set because you were playing deep techno.
1: No, because they had to train. They had soccer training on.
2: Yeah, but you weren't even playing pump up music, so I had to take matters into my own hands.
1: We can dispute this all we like. I think we should stop arguing.
2: Okay.
1: Instagram, TikTok, Will and Woody, if you'd like to see that for yourselves. Let's focus on the next gig. I think that's an important.
2: 6 a.m.
1: That's an important thing.
2: 6 a.m.
1: By the way, big
2: morning.
1: Shout out to the soccer club. We can't name them.
2: Yeah,
1: they were awesome.
2: They actually were amazing.
1: Beautiful community. Ari, you're a legend.
2: Yes.
1: It was really, really cool. Thank you so much for having us down there.
2: Loved it. Mia, seriously enjoyed it.
1: Unbelievable. All legends.
2: Mia took me out, actually, in the game. She, put her shoulder in and took me to the ground. Great hit. Anyway, tomorrow morning, second gig on the tour. Can I please, as a friend and as your manager, 6 a.m. at a cafe, play some pop music.
1: I'll think about it.
2: Just play.
1: Will you stand next to me and actually, be a manager? Or were you going to be off there? Finding some other game or conversation to enjoy.
2: I might go and get a coffee inside. How cold is it tomorrow morning?
1: Am I outside?
2: Oh, yeah. We have the smoke machine, mate. Can I get the smoke machine inside?
1: I'm on the street.
2: Yes. Across the road. But you're kind of a bit of a distance from the cafe.
1: What about it'll be noisy though. Or it can't be noisy, can it? I've got noise restrictions.
2: Yes.
1: So who's going to hear it?
2: Just people who are walking past.
1: What about the cafe though?
2: Well, if they walk outside with a coffee, they might hear a little bit of your music. I think that's great. It's a real challenge, mate. It's a real challenge. Can you get them to stick around?
1: They're taking a takeaway coffee. They're not sticking around. It's 6 o'clock in the morning.
2: Unless you play some pop music
1: and you go,
2: I wouldn't mind having a dance to this song. Please don't play techno.
1: We'll see you guys tomorrow for the next song.
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I was thinking about the band. I was thinking about the fans. 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In a small club in Minnesota, and the snow outside of First Ave. I just wanted my name in the star.

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11: Good morning, I'm Ebony Applett. Coming up in your national news this hour, a former Prime Minister takes aim at One Nation. First, though, in your local news, the trial of a man accused of murdering a teenage girl in 2023 has been listed for April next year. Olivia Hicks has the details.
12: Christopher Mark Jordan, who has pleaded not guilty to murdering 14-year-old Cheyenne Lee Tatnell, appeared in the Supreme Court in Launceston yesterday via video link from Risdon Prison. The court heard a trial date has been listed for April 19 next year, 4 years after the Burnie teenager went missing. Following an extensive search, her remains were found 3 months later in bushland at Nabola near Launceston. The trial is expected to run for 5 weeks.
11: Tasmania's Education Union says more needs to be done to attract former teachers back into the profession. 30 public school principals from across the state responded to an AEU survey. More than 66% said their school started the term without enough teachers. The union's David Genford says this significantly impacts schools and the government needs to find ways to get more teachers.
13: But what we need to do is actually incentivise those that have chosen not to teach anymore. What can we do to actually get them on board?
11: The state government says less than 1% of permanent positions within public schools are currently vacant. And the North and Northwest have taken out two of their three Tassie-topped Tourist Town Awards for 2026. Deloraine won the Small Tourism Town category. Devonport bagged the top gong, winning over the Tourism Industry Council of Tasmania judges and the public. The winning tiny town was the historic Port Arthur down south, with the three towns now entered into the national competition to be awarded in September. Devonport Mayor Ali Jarman says it's a great way to raise her city's profile, and every town in the state should enter next year.
0: We did win one year and we got second another time. One year we beat Byron Bay. You can't beat the marketing opportunity for this.
11: The town of Stanley won the People's Choice, scoring the highest number of public votes for the fourth year in a row. On the West Coast, Queenstown was also a finalist.
14: Morning, I'm Harrison Preeb. Kevin Rudd's delivered a damning assessment of One Nation's credentials. The former Prime Minister telling 7:30 it hasn't explained how it would deal with national security, the economy and climate change while delivering basic government services.
15: The hard business of government is to come up with practical responses to each of those challenges. The easy business of politics is simply to act as a protest vector and then lace it and spice it with the politics of race.
14: The 2026 NAPLAN results have been released. It shows the average numeracy scores improved across years 5, 7 and 9, while there was a national dip across year 3. And Jetstar's announced a major change to its carry-on policy. From February, we'll be slugged up to $52 for priority boarding and to guarantee we can store our bags in the overhead lockers. The airline will also cut the number of carry-on items from 2 to 1, but increase the cabin baggage weight limit from 7 to 10 kilograms.
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14: The Demons facing legal action from their former Premiership defender, Stephen May, who's accused the AFL club of breaching his privacy during a Zoom meeting. The Storm welcomes back Cameron Munster from a knee injury in Saturday's NRL encounter with Manly in Perth. In the NRLW, Broncos veteran Ali Brigginshaw has been handed a three-game ban for a dangerous tackle. And former Diamonds coach Lisa Alexander reckons a Super Netball competition helped New Zealand and Jamaica dominate the Commonwealth Games. And that's the latest in news and sport.
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18: Heading ourselves for a top of 15 across the coast today. It's sunny, hopefully. There's still a little bit of frost hanging about, though. Looking forward to tomorrow, 13 degrees showers, and Friday is going to be 14 degrees and partly cloudy, about a 20% of showers in the evening.
19: Right now in Smithton, it is 5 degrees. In Burnie, it's 3 degrees. And in Devonport, it's 4.
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1: Steal my standby.
18: There's quite a few artists around the world. We want you to see some.
19: That sounds pretty fair.
18: Yeah, you might hear Muse in the background here.
19: I do.
18: My goodness, they're playing it. So is Weezer, Zara Larsson, Major Lazer, Snoop Dio, Double G, BTS, La Seraphim, and a whole lot more. 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
19: That's pretty much it. And we're going to call out somebody's name, mm-hmm. and they get a free slot, a free pass. They get to pass, go, collect $200. Not really, that's just a Monopoly joke. But yeah, they are on the list. They've got half an hour to call in and say, hey, I'd like to secure my spot on the standby list. Yeah. And if they don't do that, then it's your turn.
18: Yes. Now, again, if you are planning on stealing the standby, you do still need to be registered at our website, cfmtaz.com.au. You've got to be over 21 years old and also have a passport valid for the next 6 months at least. enter for that one, and you could be on your way. So to be clear, the person that we call out will get themselves a 30-minute head start where they're the only person that can get on the standby list.
19: It's true.
18: After that, it's open game.
19: And this is the standby list to win two tickets and all the rest of it to the iHeart Festival in, where is it again? Vegas?
18: Las Vegas.
19: Not Los Angeles.
18: Las
19: they're two different
18: Vegas,
19: places.
18: Baby.
19: Yeah, cool. So if you'd like to do that, go register at cfantastic.com.au because you need to be registered both to get your name called out and also to successfully steal the standby list from someone else if they don't call in half an hour.
18: Just like Cara Lee Woodhouse did. Cara Lee Woodhouse, this is your 30-minute call. You have 30 minutes to call through.
19: Wakey, wakey.
18: And get on the standby list. 1-300-655-922. Bit of Bruno Mars. The Cougar coming up after this as well. Lots of good times. We're talking about your favourite TV shows as well.
19: That's true.
18: So what happened here with Martin George joining us later as well. See

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1: 1-300-655-922. What's news in the world?
2: I wasn't expecting that immediately. I haven't really listened to the news so much very much this morning. What am I doing? Watching a great TV show currently. Trying to get as much sleep as I can get away with. Trying to eat as much protein as I can. Do exercise. I feel like all I've been talking about is cars for a long, long time.
1: Yeah, that's fair enough. I went and got my car. Well, went to go and get my car serviced yesterday. And they're like, hey, bro, you need new rear brakes and rotors.
2: I'm like, oh, cool.
1: Oh, great.
2: Oh, rotors too.
1: Yeah.
2: Yeah, I've been there.
1: Yeah. So anyway, didn't get that done.
2: It's like, cool, this will be like $100. Oh, cool, it'll be more like $1,000. Cool.
1: Yep, yep. Job. Yep. Yep, yep, yep, yep,
2: that's
1: yep,
2: cool.
1: Yep.
2: Just don't use your brakes.
1: Yep.
2: I've been coasting. Yeah, just like on the paddles.
1: If you got anything to tell us about 1-300-655-922, especially Carly Whitehouse, if you're listening, give us a buzz. 1-300-655-922. You got your chance to get on the standby list.
2: Standby list, homie.
1: If you haven't caught us by 6:38, then it opens up and other people get their go instead. So make sure you do get us a buzz. Or if you know and love Kaz,
2: let her know.
1: Let her know, absolutely. Wake her up. Oi, wake up! Today we'll be talking, like you said, Nathan, about your favourite TV shows.
2: It's the natural evolution. I reckon I've seen a lot more TV shows than I've seen movies, probably.
1: Yeah, I just don't have the time.
2: Yeah, it's true.
1: I do have the time. I don't have the patience.
2: Yeah, that's fair. See, I'm a big book reader, so on a 3.5, even a 3-hour movie is kind of like, okay, where's the next chapter? But yeah. A TV show, there's a next chapter. It's just like books turned into movies always feel a little bit short. Books turned into TV shows genuinely feel about right.
1: And what about TV shows or movies turned into books? Like Star Wars.
2: I've got perfection, I suppose.

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8: After this, we have a common thread on this show.
9: Do we?
8: Benny's got beef with the company.
9: I was going to say, who hurt you?
8: Who's hurt you today? In this case, an airliner. I woke up at like midnight. I was asleep and I woke up out of nowhere, which lucky I did because for some reason my phone wasn't charging even though it was plugged in.
9: Yep.
8: Otherwise, I would have missed my alarms and then we'd just be here. Well, it'd just be you here. You'd probably be having more fun.
9: I've been giving you a call. I'm like, where is it? It's not picking up his phone.
8: Yeah. Yeah. But I got beef.
9: Yeah.
8: And when I read that email, I almost set my bed on fire.

0: Nathan.
1: So, you received an email in the dead of the night. Something is not right, Miss Clavell. You went and, because you're
0: I feel Madeline. Like this has come out of nowhere, to be honest. My mate's Jetstar, and given I've hoodwinked Jetstar on quite a number of occasions.
1: We've got promos running that talk about you hoodwinking Jetstar.
0: There's actually two times I've hoodwinked them. There's the incident with the charge bank.
1: Yep, yep.
0: And the other hoodwink is last time I went over to the mainland, I overpacked, and into my carry-on I brought 16 kilos.
1: So if you're taking it personally, whatever has happened to you with Jetstar, it's probably realistic. They're probably actually out to personally take you down.
0: It is actually probably my fault. You're right.
1: So you received a massive nationwide group email that you took extremely personally.
0: Hey, Ben, they've changed the way that they do their carry-on.
1: This sounds like Subway all over again. We're going to be getting airplane flights for the whole team. Free planes for the whole team.
0: Yes, beautiful. So they've changed it. This was sent at 1:10 in the morning, was a message about one of my flights that I've booked for next year.
1: You up?
0: Saying from the 2nd of February, they're updating their carry-on options as opposed to their options they had before, which was you've got it.
1: Okay, so previously the carry-on options were you have it.
0: Yes. Now it's gone from you can have what most airlines do, which is a bag to stow and a bag that will fit underneath your chair.
1: Yes, like any normal sane person, yes.
0: Yes, they're getting rid of that. There's no more overhead stowage.
1: What?
0: You can only,
1: what?
0: You
1: what can, are they going to put in the lockers?
0: Well, I think the idea, I mean, in fairness, Jetstar is known for being late. This is kind of like a Ryanair approach, like an Irish plane, where I think the idea is the less time people were there going like, I've got to fit this suitcase. So I think that's the idea, is to avoid that. But
1: it's your fault, the customer, that we, the airline, are late because you are taking too long to stow your luggage that you are allowed to bring with you onto the plane. So we're going to take that away from you.
0: Obviously, Jetstar doesn't fly out of Devonport or Wynyard. It does fly out of Launceston.
1: It's true.
0: I've gone and done some research.
1: Okay.
0: To get over, say you're going to buy an $80 flight from Launceston to Melbourne, which I would imagine is the most common route between...
1: Surely.
0: Lonnie and anywhere would be Launceston to Melbourne. $80-ish dollar ticket. Great. No worries if I'm booking for March. You get your free bag that goes underneath. For the one that goes overhead... It is more expensive than getting 20 kilograms of checked luggage.
1: It's almost like they haven't done the maths.
0: Well, I mean, like, yes, it's going to be a couple minutes late, but wouldn't you say that it's going to take way more time for them to have and more costs to them to have somebody there to check in the bag, a person there to transport the bag over, load the bag on, unload the bag, put it through all the... It's like, surely it's actually going to cost them more. But yes, it's $37 to get the overhead stowage on the flight from Lonnie to Melbourne, or $36 for 20 kilos of checked luggage.
1: So I would have thought of everything. It was the under-seat stowage that they would have canned because the overhead lockers are literally designed to put your bags into safely. So you're saying that's now the premium have to pay for overhead locker experience.
0: Yeah, so overhead is now... I will give them a little bit of credit, though. I will. They've changed it. So now it's a maximum of 10 kilos per bag. They have scrapped the 7-kilo limit.
1: Okay.
0: So it's like...
1: But it's just got to fit under your seat.
0: So you can take your carry-on. You get priority boarding for that. Great. And just what I wanted, an extra bit of time sitting on the plane. Yoo-hoo, let's get excited. If you pay an extra $37, but then it's fair game. If it gets over 10 kilos, because it's 10 kilos per, they still might weigh you. They still might... Well, the bag. They won't weigh you. Like, hey, mate, your bag looks like it's over 10 kilos. How much do you weigh?
1: Yeah, exactly. Maybe you could just... Maybe just do something about that. That's pretty intriguing.
0: Yeah.
1: I'll admit that the logic somewhat escapes me. I'm pretty sure that's literally what the overhead lockers are designed for.
0: You'd think so. You'd think that the overhead lockers were like lockers for things to go overhead.
1: Yeah, absolutely. And I would have thought that that would be a better place to put stuff than underneath. I had something very funny I was going to say, but I've actually forgotten what it was. What a shame. What were we talking about?
0: Jetstar
1: ripping you off. Wayne. You getting ripped off. I think it was Wordplay. It's going to be pretty good too. I'll come back to it.
0: Yeah, please hold.
1: No, I pushed the button. I don't think I'm thinking of it anytime soon.
0: No. We've got time. We've got another 3 hours.
1: It's raging. You're mad about something.
0: Standard day.
1: Yeah. It was good wordplay on this one, though. Standard day, I suppose.
0: Good morning, CFM.

0: listen, a reminder. There is about 5 or so minutes left. After we do the weather, it is open season. Cara Lee Whitehouse, if you are listening, you need to call us to secure your spot on the standby list. Otherwise, it opens up.
1: It's absolutely true. That's great. I thought it was actually Kira Lee Whitehouse. I'm like, do I actually correct you at this point? No, it turns out it was I who was wrong. Fantastic. We've been saying the right name the whole time. And if you've got any other name apart from Kara Lee Whitehouse, in a couple of minutes' time, you can start stealing that standby slot.
0: Yeah, you got to register at cfmtaz.com.
1: And if you haven't registered, go do it now. You've got a couple of minutes.
0: You have to.
1: Otherwise, we'll be like, not you.
0: cfmtaz.com.au.
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14: Good morning, I'm Ebony Ablett. The man accused of murdering Burnie teenager Cheyenne Lee Tatnall and burying her remains northeast of Launceston will face a Supreme Court trial in April next year. Cheyenne Lee was reported missing on April 30, 2023, after last being seen walking in Ravenswood. Her remains found at Nobola months later. Scottsdale man Christopher Mark Jordan arrested the next day. He has pleaded not guilty. The trial date now set for April 19 next year to hear from around 50 witnesses and take around 5 weeks. Tasmania's new racing minister has told a parliamentary committee greyhound racing is inherently dangerous and the risk of the well-being of the dogs is no longer acceptable. The government says it still intends to phase out the practice by 2029 by cutting funding and enticing participants out of the industry. Roger Yench telling the hearing the feeling in the community is that the government should not be using public funds to enable the industry to continue.
15: The entertainment of racing animals is inherently risky and dangerous to the well-being and the lives of the animals involved. And we've formed a view that those risks are no longer acceptable.
14: And around two-thirds of Tasmanian state schools have begun Term 3 without enough teaching staff, according to a survey by the Australian Education Union. Responses were recorded from 30 public school principals across the state, reporting an average vacancy of 1.8 full-time positions. The union's Tasmanian branch president, David Genford, explaining that a limited supply of relief teachers means senior staff often have to take on classes.
16: If you're asking, let's say, an assistant principal and a principal to be in the classroom instead of being available, that means if a student's misbehaving or if a student has a medical episode or whatever it might be, those people aren't on call to come and help you.
14: The Tasmanian government says at the start of term, permanent teaching vacancies represented less than 1% of the public school workforce and that our state has the second best government school teaching staff to student ratio in the country.
17: Hi, Harrison Preeb. The percentage of homes selling for a profit across Australia is down slightly. The latest statistics from Domain shows 97.4% of sellers in the first half of the year made money on their sale. Well, that's only a 0.1% fall on the previous 6 months. The group's Nicola Powell says it's still significant.
18: Because resale profitability is actually a lagging indicator and tends to follow changes in house prices. So this may be the first indication that profitability is now also on the slide.
17: The Home Affairs Ministers rescheduled tomorrow's speech at the National Press Club. ABC reporting Tony Burke had planned to reveal sweeping changes to cut migration, including tougher family visa rules and restrictions on the rights of asylum seekers. Briefly, an independent review of the Bureau of Meteorology has been set a March deadline to report back. Three lions have died from suspected heat stress at a Tokyo zoo as Japan's scorching summer continues. And Buckingham Palace confirming Princess Eugenie and husband Jack Brooksby have welcomed their third child.
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17: Well, divine intervention may be needed for the 2028 NRL Grand Final schedule. Pope Leo expected to be in Sydney on the same weekend as the league showpiece event. Many of Australia's estimated 5 million Catholics expected to attend. Hawthorn's reportedly looking to play AFL matches in Wellington, Cairns and Canberra once its current deal with Launceston expires. And in rugby, plenty of saunas and ice baths for the Wallabies, who are bracing for sweltering conditions in this weekend's tests against Japan.
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0: 15 degrees out top across the coast today. Sunny with some morning frost hanging about as well. Tomorrow, 13 degrees with showers in the late morning and afternoon. And Friday, 14 degrees, partly cloudy.
1: It's 4 degrees in Devonport currently. It's 2 degrees in Burnie and it's 4 degrees in Smithton.
20: What happens in Vegas is paid for by us. 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
0: Unbelievable.
1: Unbelievable.
0: Unbelievable.
1: Inconceivable.
0: Kyra Lee, where are you?
1: Didn't give us a call.
0: No.
1: Didn't want to see Benson Boone enough to wake up and go in the morning.
0: But in good news, it means that it's now open season. 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
1: And if you do that, you know, literally, you can potentially, well, I mean, you've got Cara's spot.
0: Yep.
1: That puts you on the standby list. You've made it three. Yeah, you are the mole.
0: 300.
1: You are the weakest link.
0: 559-92 For your chance to get on the standby list for Steal My Standby, cfmtaz.com.au 1300 655 922.

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2: Carolee didn't call through.
3: She didn't.
2: Poor Carolee. We're devastated. We're really devastated, but it's good news for everybody else because that means you've got a chance, 1-300-655-922, to steal the spot on the standby list. You have to have registered on our website, over 21, have a passport, be good to go.
3: There's a name on here that I'm super looking forward to calling out.
2: Oh.
3: Because of their comment.
2: Oh.
3: I'm not going to do it now because then it'll just be confusing with all the game. We're calling out people's names. Maybe they call in. They haven't done that. Ooh. But I'm thoroughly looking forward to it.
2: All right. Well, the lines are open. 1-300-655-922. Hello. Who's this?
4: Vicky.
2: Hey, Vicky. How are you today?
4: Good, thank you.
3: Vicky, feeling lucky, Vicky.
2: Perchance, have you gone onto our website?
4: I have. I did it yesterday.
2: Beautiful. Cool. And you put all your details in there?
4: Yes.
2: And you're over 21?
4: Oh, geez, I hope so.
2: And you got a passport for the next 6 months?
4: Yes, I just renewed it, paid a lot of money for it.
2: Yeah,
3: I reckon.
2: But good news, you're on the standby list for CFM Steal My Standby.
4: Ooh, thank you.
2: Ooh. Easy as that.
3: Easy as that. She did it. She waited a half an hour. Early bird, got the worm.
2: And now she could be getting the flights over. And let me tell you, I've checked. I don't believe we're flying with Jetstar, so you're going to be able to have as much overhead carry-on as you would like to have.
3: Exceptional. Oh, that's what I was going to say. Fantastic. Brilliant. let me just set this up again.
2: Okay. Do you need...
3: the context would be something like... they were reducing the amount of carry-on that you had available.
2: Oh, I can't believe it. They've reduced it, so now you can't have something overhead. You've just got to have the one that's under it. They've reduced blah, blah, blah, blah, blah. Grumble, grumble, grumble.
3: Specifically the word carry-on.
2: And you know, I'm really annoyed because I try and get past it with the amount of carry-on I've got.
3: And the amount of carry-on that you've got is... It's massive.
2: Oh, my goodness.
3: I knew it was good. I knew it was situational.
2: Oh my goodness!
3: I knew it was situational. It was just a reaction to the word carry on. I was like, oh, he is carrying on, isn't he? Oh, there's a joke there.
2: Can I tell you? It's pretty smooth.
3: Da-da-da-da-da-da. I didn't think that was coming back. How good? Ah, fantastic.
2: We've got what's in the box on the other side of this.
3: Nice.
2: Good morning, CFM.

0: The box.
1: What's in the box? In the box. What's in the box today? What's in the box?
2: At the CFM Morning Crew, it's that age-old question. What's in the box?
3: 1-300-655-922. 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
4: Tell me what's in the box.
3: Two tyres. Truscott's. You also get yourself in the running for our weekly Morning Crew goodie bag. Would you like some clues? I see you're desperately...
4: I'm champing at the bit. Not chomping, but champing at the bit.
3: Thanks for that one, champ. Sorry, thanks for that one, chomp. I can't believe that's another thing that irks me. The price of curly whirlies and chomps is inflated. That's another thing. Anyway, that's not the point. There is no chomp or curly whirly in the box before you ask.
4: Okay.
3: Here's some clues for you. This item was invented in 1932.
4: Cool.
3: It's extremely popular. It was originally made of wood, but it's now made of plastic. The company that made this name had a competition, like a public competition to name them.
4: Have I heard of this?
3: And the item's name comes from a contraction of the phrase play well in a different language.
4: Nathan.
3: Go ahead.
4: Is it the Sony PlayStation 1?
3: No, it's not the Sony PlayStation. Thankfully, you didn't guess the PlayStation 2. 1-300-655-922.
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3: 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What's in the box?
5: 1-300-655-922 is the phone number.
6: I'm champing at the bit.
5: Yep, and I'm chomping just generally.
6: I think I'm going to win today.
5: You reckon?
6: Yeah, I'm feeling good about it.
5: All right.
6: We haven't even talked about our performance-enhancing substances we injected yesterday.
5: That sounds so dodgy. I'd like to make it clear we are not under contract for the Essendon Football Club. We'll pick up the phone here. CFM, good morning. Who have we got here?
7: It's Vicky again.
5: Vicky, welcome back. Vicky, would you like to play What's in the Box?
7: Sure, why not?
6: Cool.
5: So how this works is I'm going to give you guys a whole bunch of clues. Once you feel as though you know what it is, use your name as a buzzer, okay?
7: Yep.
5: Here we go. This item was invented in 1932. This item was originally made of wood.
6: Nathan, is it the Great Pyramid at Giza?
5: No.
6: Okay.
5: This item comes in many different shapes. This item, the company that made it, named it via a competition.
7: Vicky.
5: Vicky.
7: Is it Lego?
5: That is unbelievable,
6: That's
5: Vicky.
6: Why I've heard it. Fantastic. That was, as soon as you said that, I'm like, I feel like I've read this story before somewhere. Vicky knew.
7: I did.
5: Do you speak?
7: Now I'm showing my age.
5: Do you speak Danish?
7: No, I'm just showing my age.
5: Were you around in 1932?
7: Not really. Maybe just a little bit old, a bit more than that.
5: Just a touch. Other clues I had for you is it's now made of plastic, extremely popular. Do you know that Lego is the number one selling toy in the world, Nathan?
6: That doesn't surprise me at all. I was actually just trying to get... I wonder if I can do this. I was just trying to get a sound effect for what...
5: Other clues I had was you might associate this item with Hamish Blake, and if you accidentally stood on this item, you'd know.
6: You'd lose a leg. Yeah, totally. Okay, well, look, I was trying to get a pronunciation for Lego, because, as you said... The phrase means play well.
5: Yes, in
6: yes,
5: Danish.
6: Totally, and that yeah,
5: contracted
6: cool.
5: together,
6: which is actually pronounced Lego, Lego. So anyone who says they're called Legos are absolutely correct. Lego is the incorrect pronunciation because it comes from Legot, L-E-G, spelt like leg, pronounced like lay, and then got, G-O-D-T.
5: Yeah, and I think there was a different name as well in the competition for it. It was like Legio, which is like a legion of toys, was the idea, but...
6: Okay, no, that makes sense, but this is, yeah, so play well is lay galt, and galt is pronounced like galt where the D is silent or a soft, breathy flap in Danish.
5: God.
6: Yeah, a very glottal flap in Danish.
5: Those cheeky Scandinavians.
6: It's true. It's absolutely.
5: I've got Norwegian
6: heritage. They're actually called Legos. Wow.
5: CFM, good morning.

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8: Coming up in your national news this hour, the US reportedly closing in on a deal to reopen the Strait of Hormuz. First, though, in your local news, after multiple delays, a trial date has finally been set for a man accused of killing a teenage girl back in 2023. Nearly 4 years since the alleged murder of 14-year-old Cheyenne Lee Tatnall, Christopher Mark Jordan will be tried in the Supreme Court in April next year. The Scottsdale man has pleaded not guilty. Concerns are continuing to mount for the future of Bell Bay Aluminium and around 500 jobs, with a long-term power deal still not struck. Unions and industry representatives say if a deal isn't reached soon, it could have major impacts on the entire Tasmanian community. Energy Minister Nick Duggan says discussions are progressing well between Rio Tinto and the state government.
9: Around new power contract, and I'd be very confident of getting that done.
8: It comes as Liberty of Bell Bay was put into liquidation on Monday afternoon. National NAPLAN results have been released today. However, there's no doubt it from Tasmania as our participation numbers were too low. This year's NAPLAN testing took place during a period of industrial action over lengthy wage negotiations with the state government. While the tests were administered across the rest of the country in March, local government school teachers were instructed by the union not to administer them or cover any classes in order to facilitate them being taken. Meantime, Tasmania's Treasury Department says it's preparing advice for TAS Racing's new funding deed on the basis that greyhound racing won't be continuing in the state. The current deed is worth around $300 million a year and is due to expire in 2029. Secretary Gary Swains told a parliamentary committee his department's advice on the new deed will be handed to the government this year with the expectation greyhound racing won't be included.
10: So even if that doesn't pass through the Parliament, that might require a review of any advice we've given. But we are progressing the work on the basis that policy position is progressed.
8: And briefly, TFS crews are on the scene of a house fire in Edina Place at East Devonport this morning. Crews finding smoke coming from the side of the house. An investigation will take place later today.
11: I'm Harrison Preeb. The firebombing of a Victorian military manufacturer is being treated as an act of terrorism. Counter-terrorism police say a far-left group is a prime suspect of last year's attack on Lovett Technologies, which has links to Israel. Oil prices have fallen around 5% as the US pushes for a deal with Iran to reopen the Strait of Hormuz. Secretary of State Marco Rubio hopeful an agreement will be reached within days.
12: I think that there's a conversation and negotiation that we are involved in between Oman and Iran, how warships can be able to go through there safely in the short term as we move towards these longer term talks about denuclearization.
11: Gambling reps have disputed claims that companies lure VIP clients through alcohol, drugs and escorts. It comes as a Senate inquiry examines the federal government's wagering and advertising measures. And briefly, Home Affairs Minister Tony Burke has reportedly pushed back a National Press Club address where he was expected to reveal changes to Australia's migration settings.
0: Get the jump on your next project with the mighty helpful team at Mitre 10 and check Mitre 10 socials for the latest offers and updates. That's mighty helpful Mitre 10.
11: The Bombers will hold their final round of interviews for the full-time coaching job this week. The shortlist down to four, including James Hird, who's already met up with former Socceroo Kevin Muscat as part of the interview process.
13: Yeah, it was an interesting discussion with Kevin. Yeah, we talked about his 4-3-4 formation at the back, where he should play three defenders. Yeah, I had a good chat to he and John, and it was good chat.
11: On nine there, and in tennis, an all-Aussie showdown in the second round of the Montreal Open, James Duckworth taking on Alex Timonor.
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19: Top of 15 degrees across the coast today. Sunny with a chance of some morning frost still hanging about for a touch longer. Tomorrow, 13 degrees. Showers coming through in the late morning and afternoon. Friday, 14 degrees. Partly cloudy.
20: It's 3 degrees currently in Smithton. It's 2 degrees in Burnie. It's 3 degrees in Devonport. What was that accent?
19: I've got no idea.
20: It's like wherever Hot Fuzz was filmed, that was the accent.
19: Hey, Bernie. No, that was more Irish. I apologise.
20: It's yeah, just the, what was it? Who was it in the Hot Fuzz? Filch, who couldn't, like...
19: He says, Adrian, he's only quite a dumb because he's in the real.
21: Just

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1: Good morning, my friend.
2: Good morning, Ben. What's good?
3: Lots of things are good. Lots of things are good.
2: Including TV shows.
3: Yes, which we actually haven't touched on one iota yet. Quite a few TV shows. And I will be honest, I was thinking very small-minded when we posed this question.
2: Okay.
3: And I've been open-minded because I wasn't thinking about non-sitcoms.
2: That's fair.
3: So, like, completely forgot, you know.
2: So what would you, yeah. Well, does that just say that then your favourite TV shows would be sitcoms?
3: Yeah, but I don't know. I don't consider, like, for example, I really like Thank God You're Here. Really like that, but it didn't come to my mind at all.
2: Okay. What did come to your mind? That's really what we're asking.
3: Instantly went to the worlds of The Office, Brooklyn Nine-Nine, Friends. These aren't necessarily ones that I love, but like that kind of realm of show. And I was like, well, how many shows are there like that? You got your Game of Thrones, your House of Dragon, your Lord of Rings, or the Hobbit TV show that's the like. But then also
2: is there a Hobbit TV show?
3: I think so. There's like a kids, like Star Wars, The Clone Wars, which I used to love when I was growing up as well. Like there's heaps of TV shows. What's your top one?
2: I don't know if I've got a top one. There's lots of stuff. I was going to say before, have you seen Corner Gas?
3: No.
2: It's like it's an interesting one. I think Corner Gas was originally a sitcom, and then they animated it and then redid a new series with the same, like, live actors, but in cartoon, like 20 years later or something like that. They rebooted the show with the original cast but as animated instead of live action.
3: Yeah, right, okay.
2: Corner Gas is fun. It's like a, you've seen Bob's Burgers?
3: No, but it's kind of like I've heard of it.
2: Okay. Yeah, it's like a little slice of life, kind of just like chiller kind of sitcom, kind of following a bunch of people around, which is cool. They're not doing anything super, they're not superheroes or anything, and that's kind of the fun of it.
3: Interesting.
2: Yeah, it's kind of like, would be like, I suppose The Office, that yeah. kind of thing. I don't know, I like my kind of superhero-y stuff. No, there isn't a Hobbit TV show. Do you know there's a Harry Potter TV show coming?
3: Yes, there is.
2: That'd
3: there
2: be
3: is.
2: Cool. I'm keen for that.
3: Yeah.
2: I'd like to see, because the books translate well to movies, but I was like, it's not enough detail. So I've been waiting since I was like 11 to get a Harry Potter full TV show. So,

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1: On the other side of this, scientist Martin George from The Hive.
10: Oh, I'm keen for that. Martin George is a legend. The Hive is amazing and science is fantastic.
1: Science makes certain CFM.

0: CFM Morning Crew with Ben and Nathan. I, growing up, loved science, experiments, going to the planetarium, going anywhere was like the coolest thing.
1: I reckon. Did you go to that big like science thing in Melbourne?
0: Yeah, there's Science Works in Melbourne. Also, there's Questacon in Canberra, which is another, not necessarily directly science, but very, very cool.
1: I had science. Science Works was a massive thing in my childhood.
0: But we don't have to go that far because we have some of science's best on the northwest coast, including at the Hive in Ulverston. And we are very lucky to be joined by Martin George. Good morning.
2: Good morning. How are things?
0: Oh, very, very well, thank you.
1: Very scientific.
0: Yeah, very scientific. Science Week is coming up, isn't it?
2: It is indeed, yes. And officially, it runs from the 15th to the 23rd of August. But mm-hmm. at Hive, we've stretched our Science Week to fit everything in, as is done in various other places around the country. So we actually begin on the 8th of August. Now, Science Week's been going for quite a long time here in Australia. It began in 1997. Hive's been involved in Science Week since we opened 5 years ago. And this year, we've got our best ever lineup of Science Week events. Mm. Beginning on Saturday this week, we've actually got three events to kick things off. We've got Christy Lang at Hive, who's going to tell people about creating a new species in clay, being inspired by forms and textures and patterns. The Big Small Worlds exhibition, which is a new exhibition in our art gallery. We've got Astro Coffee with me on Saturday morning at 10 o'clock at the Penguin Uniting Church Hall, where I'm going to chat about various topics in astronomy. And we've also got a walk in the dial with Aboriginal Steward of Country, Lyndon O'Neill, in the afternoon. To save people memorising all the things I'm talking about, it's all on our Hive website. You'll find all of these things there. Some of them are completely free, but you do need to register. Some do incur a cost, but it's great value. So really big series of events coming up, including our National Science Week Family Science Day on the 15th of August. And there's going to be so much stalls from scientists around Tasmania, extra planetarium shows, and lots of things to do. So we're really looking forward. We're gearing up for it right now, and it's going to be a lot of fun, including some trivia nights in Ulverston and Penguin.
0: Check
2: out those on their website as well.
0: Super busy then. So with the clay, with Christy Lange, like making your own hypothetical new species. So it's really a creative endeavour as well as an educational one.
2: Yes. As a scientist, I see the connection there between science and art. There's a lot of art in science and plenty of science in
1: there
2: art
1: is.
2: As well. So do come along and take a look at that.
0: You're, of course, a scientist. Do you have a speciality that you lean towards?
2: Yes, astronomy.
1: Cool.
2: As an astronomer, I have to say astronomy. I was actually trained in physics and did my honours degree and PhD in astronomy. And that's certainly my favourite branch of science. I've been into it all my life, ever since I was about 6 years old. But you know, Australian science is absolutely wonderful. It's highly regarded all around the world.
1: Oh, good.
2: Astronomy, for sure, but also various other sciences. And it's great to live in a country where there's a good emphasis on science and scientific research. Around the world right now, there are places where science is taking a bit of a backseat, but Australia is still really a leader, in fact, in so many aspects of science.
1: That's such a good positive slant to view that from, and I'm really proud to be part of that. Thank you, Martin.
0: Looking towards the weekend following, because you said it's quite a long one, there's those cultural walks and some of those things happening again. I'm also going to be broadcasting live there on the 15th, so it's going to be a massive day, hopefully, as well.
2: Yes, it is. That's our Family Science Day. We have normal entry fees to Hive, of course, but there's so much extra to do that you wouldn't normally see being done. And, so you're going to be there on the day.
0: Yes.
2: We've got planetarium shows at 11, 1 o'clock, 2 o'clock, and 3 o'clock. And the 11 o'clock show and the 1 o'clock show are specially suitable for all ages, the other ones being for ages 5 plus only. It's going to be a very, very busy day. We're looking forward to crowds in there, which we've experienced in the past. I think people have that fascination with science all around the world, and I've noticed that especially here in Ulverston when we run our Science Week. And it's a great day for families to come out as well, and that's why we call it Family Science Day. So there's going to be plenty to do, and we're looking forward to it. Everyone can participate.
1: Cool.
2: So that's why it's going to be such a great day.
0: You wouldn't want all of this hard work to go unnoticed, so make sure you do get down there from this Saturday all through the week for National Science Week. Dr. Martin George, thank you so much for joining us today.
2: Great to be with you. Great pleasure to be with you. And don't forget to everyone, check out our Hive website with all the information.
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8: Good morning, I'm Ebony Ablett. Coming up in your national news this half hour, NAPLAN results released, but not for Tassie kids. First, so in your local news, the man accused of murdering Burnie teenager Cheyenne Lee Tatnall will be tried in the Hobart Supreme Court next year. The 14-year-old went missing from Launceston in April 2023 after walking to visit a friend. Her body was discovered at an Ebola property around 3 months later. Following multiple delays to proceedings, the trial date has finally been set for April 2027, nearly 4 years after her death. It's expected to take around 5 weeks. Christopher Mark Jordan has pleaded not guilty. A parliamentary committee into the phase-out of greyhound racing has heard from the RSPCA, who has warned ending the industry without legislation could have serious consequences. RSPCA Australia CEO Richard Mussel says if funding is pulled from the code without legislation, greyhound racing may not automatically end.
9: Instead, there is a risk the industry could continue operating with reduced regulatory oversight.
8: Legislation remains stalled, but the racing minister told the hearing the state government believes in the job they have to do. And the Tassie top tourist towns have been crowned for 2026 with a strong showing from the state's north and northwest. Devonport and Deloraine took out top town and top small town respectively, with over 7,000 votes cast across the competition. Devonport's Mayor Ali Jarman says the competition is a chance for towns to attract tourism and investment.
10: The benefits are obvious. for us to get on that national stage and to really sell us. And then you get that opportunity to show the video of where you live in front of everybody that's there. It's just an incredible opportunity for anyone to take advantage of.
8: Port Arthur in the south was the best tiny town, while Stanley in Circular Head was the people's choice, praised for its history, heritage, connection to the Tarkine and fresh seafood. Queenstown was also a finalist, with West Coast Town touted for its blend of heritage, creativity and raw natural beauty. The winners will now compete to be Australia's top tourism town.
11: Hi, Harrison Preeve. An arson attack on a defence manufacturer in Melbourne last year is being treated as an act of terror. The business targeted last July with three vehicles set alight. A pro-Palestine extremist group claiming responsibility for the attack online, and the AFP says they targeted the company in the belief it was part of a broader ADF supply chain. 2026 NAPLAN results are out, with a third of Aussie students failing to meet numeracy and literacy benchmarks. More than 100,000 students will need additional support to catch up with their peers. Stephen Gennell from the Curriculum Assessment and Reporting Authority says it also highlights gaps in some demographics.
12: The increase in the number of students in the needs additional support category in reading and writing since 2023. It's also really disheartening to see disparities persisting over the years in the attainment of students from our regional and remote areas, our Indigenous students, and those from a disadvantaged background.
11: And briefly, proposed federal government changes will preserve negative gearing for people who inherit an investment property from their partner.
6: For all the best four-wheel drive tyres, you can trust Truscott's Tyre Solution. 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
11: Ben Stokes declares he wants to coach the English cricket side. In his first interview since retiring, the all-rounder says he's doing courses now with the hope of one day coaching the national team. Stokes also telling the Love of Cricket podcast the team doesn't have an alcohol problem despite there being one in the sport.
13: Relationship with alcohol and cricket is just something that hasn't moved on as the game of cricket has become more professional.
11: And GWS could welcome back Toby Green for this week's clash with the Suns in Canberra. The skipper's missed the past two matches with a quad injury.
6: Now, the latest in weather for Devonport and the northwest coast from cfmtas.com.au.
14: 15 out top across the coast today. Not too bad sun-wise. In fact, it's going to be pretty sunny. Potentially still a little bit of that frost sticking about, but it should be clearing out by this stage. Tomorrow, 13 degrees. Showers in the late morning and afternoon. And looking forward to Friday, partly cloudy. A slight chance of a shower, most likely in the evening.
15: It's 3 degrees in Smithton currently. It's 2 degrees in Burnie. And it's 4 degrees in Devonport.
14: Good morning. Morning. Talking about your TV shows that you love, we'll get into that more.
15: I'm actually going to compile a list.
14: Okay, CFM.

0: 1-300-655-922. It's CFM, the morning crew with Ben and Nathan. Movies were yesterday, TV shows are today. You know what that means? It means tomorrow we're probably going to do albums.
1: Yeah, I was going to say, nice. I was thinking songs, but albums is better. Yeah, let's do albums.
0: And then we go on to do albums, then we can zero in on songs.
1: Yeah, that'd be sweet.
0: Favorite song lines. Bang. We've got content done for the year. Job
1: yeah,
0: done.
1: That's spectacular. We're going to end up with like favorite live slam poetry performance in an alleyway.
0: Cynthia. Cynthia. a whole bunch of them suggested on our Facebook. You can get involved with conversation. CFM Devonport, CFM Bernie.
1: It's very true. I've put together a little bit of a list. Do we have time to do the list now? We'll do everyone else's lists later.
0: Smack me with some.
1: Okay, so animated. The original king is Archer, which I love. Mm-hmm. Adult Swim Spectacular. Another Adult Swim Spectacular. A bit more niche is called Metalocalypse.
0: I love Adult Swim as a general concept. They do a whole bunch of... that did like spoof Star Wars things when I was a kid. I used to watch those all the time.
1: It's killer.
0: Off YouTube.
1: They actually started just as a running anime at a late night slot. And that's how anime blew up, like back in the day on cable. It's the only place you could watch it before my time.
0: Just reminded me, sorry, very quickly, a TV, animated TV show. It doesn't even count as animated, but something that I loved. A YouTube series, but I'm going to count it into the category. Red versus Blue.
1: Oh, yeah.
0: By a company called Rooster Teeth that no longer exists. That was
1: classic.
0: Based on Halo.
1: Yeah.
0: The video game Halo.
1: Built like Machinima and also like Rocket Jump. I think Rocket Jump was a really good little production company like that. So I put down Archer, Metalocalypse, which is as if every metal band stereotype in the world. Sorry, I dropped my guitar pick. Every metal band stereotype in the world. Was in one show. They're all very dumb, and but this one band has the combined GDP of like the top five countries in the world. They are the dominant force, and it's very, very silly and very, very fun. Rick and Morty, naturally. If you want that big brain, well, like not big brain, but like multi-dimensional kind of feel. Mm-hmm. It's like Futurama, but in multiple dimensions. Honourable mention anime style would have to be Initial D. It's the OG street racing manga, which is very cool.
0: If we jump onto our Facebook and Instagram, quite a few people saying Friends. This is outside of the anime realm, but it's other things. The Mickey Mouse Club.
1: I'm not watching TV with these people. It sounds like we're in different levels. That's cool.
0: Well, I mean, they did say in the old days, so I'm assuming they're talking about when they were younger and they were kids watching kids TV.
1: Yeah, there's some actually classic ones there. So, yeah, that's what else would be in the scheme of things? So it was like, Chris put all like He-Man and the A-Team and all the 80s kind of stuff, which is cool.
0: Judith has said Supernatural. Judith.
1: Oh, yeah, Supernatural's good.
0: Judith, you're going to learn something about me. Supernatural is my trigger word, okay?
1: Is it?
0: Don't mention Supernatural around me.
1: Your girlfriend loves the guys from Supernatural.
0: Yeah, because I'm afraid that Jensen Ackles will steal my girlfriend.
1: Fair enough. Everyone should be kind of afraid of that. Guy. It's true. Speaking of steal your girlfriend, Doctor Who, classic.
0: Yeah. And also, Kath and Kim, those are the three things.
1: Yeah, those are the three ones, absolutely. Mr. Steal Your Girl, Kel Day Knight.
0: Yeah.
1: But yeah, in the not live-action things, big Game of Thrones, watching House of the Dragon at the moment, fantastic spin-off. Knight of the Seven Kingdoms, fantastic spin-off. As a big fan of the books, it's great. I'll throw in Gilmore Girls too for a good, heartfelt, classic kind of vibe with loads of razor-sharp references, which is fantastic. That's heaps good. And then the more trippy kind of out-of-this-world kind of thing, a TV show called Sense8, which I believe was like a Netflix original way back when. Sense8 was really, really cool. Probably the best TV show I've ever seen, though, is Westworld.
0: I will also just quickly throw
1: Westworld. I'm just going to say that again. Westworld.
0: Throw out a suggestion as well for people that like stuff that's a little bit more homegrown, your kind of Fisk-like things. If you haven't if you haven't seen it yet, released 2 months ago, is Ground Up, featuring Sam Pang. It's a spoof on the whole Tassie football team.
1: My mum's watched a bit of that. Yeah. And I've just stumbled into it a little bit, so I'm like, it looks amazing.
0: A whole bunch of Aussie comedians in it, but it takes the mick out of everybody, I believe. So whether you're yes stadium, yes team, no team, it's making fun of everybody, equal opportunity.
1: Like South Park, another fantastic. It's the point is they try and make fun of everyone, even the stuff they like and don't like. But yes, Westworld, if you haven't seen it, go see Westworld. But yeah, fantastic TV shows, good.
0: Stream on the other side, CFM. Fail.

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1: You tell us which song's been streamed more if you get it right. Even if you don't, I'm feeling nice. You get yourself in the draw for $100 to spend at Talk Gear for Guys.
2: Ah, how good.
1: They're on Stewart Street in Devonport. They're open as usual. The street works. We'll not stop your style.
2: Yeah, don't be bothered by that.
1: With access from the main street. Now, I've gone two artists here.
2: You
1: didn't see them earlier, did you? But what we need is you to tell us which one has been streamed more. These are both Australian artists.
2: Good.
1: And I will tell you that these are both Australian artists that I believe this year are going to be performing on the coast.
2: Not only is that a really good segue looking at these songs, like a really nice competition and, like, you know, Australian artists performing on the coast, really nicely dialed in. I'm like, I'm actually not sure we should have more streams. Like,
1: it's,
2: I think it's a pretty good, okay, cool. It's a pretty good game.
1: All right.
2: But you've got to know both of these songs. And don't really matter who you are. You've got to know both of them.
1: They're both Australian classics. So they're both played on CFM, I believe.
2: First one's not, second one is.
1: Yeah, yeah. 1-300-655-922 for Talk Gear for Guys at Stream On.
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1: Two songs. You need to tell us which one has been streamed more.
2: Do you know?
1: I do. I've done some research here, primarily for the fact that I had to put it together, but I've done so successfully. We've got a phone number there, 1-300-655-922. I just got to recommend you keep that one there saved in your phone regardless, because at some point we're going to have something that you want. You're going to want to call us on that number. So have it saved to your speed dial. Have it saved to your Siri or your Google. Have it in your phone. Have it on your car for your press the phone button. And go.
2: Write it in reverse on the inside of your invisible eyelids.
1: Whatever you need to do. 1-300-655-922, because that's exactly how you get in contact with us, just like Chantel did. Good morning, Chantel.
3: Good morning. How are you going?
1: I'm very well, thank you. Yourself?
3: Yeah, good.
1: Nathan, what about yourself? You feeling good?
2: Honestly, feeling pretty good.
1: You're looking good. It's these vitamin B shots that we got yesterday.
2: I haven't really talked about what we did with those yet.
1: But, but that's okay. We have two artists here. I need you to tell me which song has been streamed more out of these two. So we've got Funky Town by Pseudo Echo, their version of it. Won't you take me to a funky town? Won't you take me to a funky town? Playing on the coast. I think actually both these groups / artists are playing in November.
2: That's potentially cool. Pseudo Echo's been here a couple times. They love it.
1: And Nosy. What about me? Which one do you think has been streamed more, Chantel?
3: Sure, no.
1: Yeah, it is.
2: Really? I was going to lean towards Pseudo Echo.
1: Well, I'm glad that you weren't the person leaning today.
2: Yeah, that's very true. Right. Yeah, that's true.
3: Very good.
2: Quite a voice on him, does Nolsey, doesn't he? I haven't heard that for a while.
1: Yeah. Question for the class. Was Shannon Noel robbed of Australian Idol? Are we team Shannon or are we team Guy Sebastian?
3: Team Shannon.
1: Okay, and you?
2: Yeah, Team Millsy, he got robbed.
1: Different season, isn't it?
2: No.
1: Is it the same season?
2: It's the same season, Robin.
1: Wow. Oh, what a cast. No, I think you actually might be right, but if it is the same cast, what a cast. All three of them together.
2: Yeah, finished in fifth place.
1: Who came third and... And we'll figure that out. But yes, you're instantly in the draw for $100 at Talk Gear for Guys, and also our draw for $1,000 to spend at Truscott's.
3: Very good. Have a nice day.
1: And to you, Chantel, this one. It's not the moving pictures version.
2: I wonder if there's people out there who didn't know this was a cover. I'm sure there is.
1: There would be, absolutely.
2: Mm.
1: What about me? Nolsey, CFM.
2: I didn't think you.

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15: Good morning, I'm Ebony Applett. A Scottsdale man accused of murdering a teenage girl in 2023 will face trial in April next year after multiple delays. Olivia Hicks has more.
16: Christopher Mark Jordan, who has pleaded not guilty to murdering 14-year-old Cheyenne Lee Tadnell, appeared in the Supreme Court in Launceston yesterday via video link from Risdon Prison. The court heard a trial date has been listed for April 19 next year, 4 years after the Burnie teenager went missing. Following an extensive search, her remains were found 3 months later in bushland at Nabola near Launceston. The trial is expected to run for 5 weeks.
15: Tasmania's Education Minister says our state now has the second best government school teaching staff to student ratio in the country, and that the number of permanent teaching vacancies at the start of Term 3 accounted for less than 1% of the public school teaching workforce. The comments come in response to data released from the AUU yesterday, which saw around two-thirds of the 30 state school principals who were surveyed reporting that their schools began the term without enough staff. The union's calling on the government to do more to assist with recruitment and retention. It comes as Tasmania's missed off the national NAPLAN results this year. Now, participation numbers too low after the union placed a ban on teachers administering the tests during a period of wage negotiations. And a $60 million development of Devonport's Oval is well underway. The site looking to the future of what events it can attract. The site will have the capacity for basketball, netball, cricket, cycling, football and more. The potential to host the Tasmania Jewels in their second season as well if construction makes its deadline. With six disciplines to be brought into the one location, Devonport's Mayor Ali Jarman's hyping up the possibilities.
17: If you've got someone playing netball and someone playing basketball that are in the same family, you're literally going to be able to come to this one spot and you'll be able to go between the two. So it's going to be wonderful for everyone. The families are going to benefit.
15: Work is also well underway at Launceston's Silver Dome, with that redevelopment expected to be up and running by the time the WNBL and the NBL seasons commence. National News next.
18: Morning, I'm Harrison Preeve. Counter-terrorism police declaring last year's firebombing of a Melbourne military factory as an act of terrorism. They believe Lovett Technologies was attacked for its links to Israel, with anarchist extremists considered the main suspects. Jetstar CEO is defending the airline's changes to its carry-on policy. Customers will now be slugged up to $52 for guaranteed access to the overhead lockers. Stephanie Tully says the change is about providing more choice.
19: While helping to keep Jetstar's fares low, you only pay for what you need. Travelling with less means paying less, and you can always add more if you need.
18: Well, the federal government is set to close a loophole in its negative gearing reforms that would have created a so-called widow tax. It would have meant those who inherited a property from a spouse would have been denied access to negative gearing. And briefly, a Malaysian airline pilot is accused of trying to smuggle 70,000 ecstasy pills through Jakarta Airport. Hot!
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18: Castlevani still a chance to line up for St Kilda in Sunday's AFL clash against former side Carlton. That's despite the 28-year-old dislocating his shoulder in the weekend's loss to Sydney. A boost for the Rabbitohs ahead of their round 23 NRL clash with the Eels. A stack of stars to return to the senior lineup. Captain Cam Murray and Talis Duncan returning from injury. David Fifita back from suspension. And in the NRLW, Broncos veteran Ali Brigginshaw has been handed a three-match ban for a dangerous tackle.
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23: Looking across the coast today, a top of 15 degrees. Dollary degrees, if you'd like. Sunny today with a bit of frost that should be cleared out by now. Tomorrow, 13 degrees. Showers in the afternoon. And Friday, 14 degrees. Partly cloudy and a slight chance of showers in the evening.
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24: It's currently 4 degrees in Devonport right now. It's 3 degrees in Burnie and it's 4 degrees in Smithton.
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13: Steal my standby.
23: I mean, it's not my standby, but you can steal someone's standby if they don't pick up the phone and call us by certain time.
24: We're about to tell you whose standby it is, really. It's their standby. We're speaking on behalf of them.
23: 1-300-655-922. They need to give us a call and go, yo, it's me. Put me on the standby list, please. And we're like, yeah, no worries. But if they don't, in the next 30 minutes, you have the chance to jump on and steal it instead. You want to see Muse, Snoop Dogg, Major Lazer, BTS, yes. Benson Boone, Lainey Wilson,
24: maybe
23: Kenny Chesney, whoever you want to see. It's all going to happen. Flights, accommodation, spending money.
24: It's the iHeart Music Festival. Again, all of these acts are big enough to headline their own festival, and yet they are actually on the same festival. I'd be interested to see what order the lineup is, because any of them could be headliners.
23: Yeah, they could be. Do you want to pick out a name?
24: I just closed the tab. Wait, no, I can find it up. Yeah, I'd love to.
23: Do you want to throw one out? Throw out a name for us.
24: Cool. Alrighty. So this was the one that I was intrigued to mention before because I feel like there's a bit of a stitch up here. So the person has said Snoop Doggy Dogg and Cardi B, this will be so amazing. And it's got lots of exclamation marks. The person, their name is Nelly. And I feel like if they are American rapper Nelly, the chances are that they're already friends with Snoop and possibly Cardi B.
23: Yeah, and if it is that Nelly, I would like to go for a ride with you.
24: No, doing something that's been censored in the back of the limousine.
23: Nelly Repair?
24: Nelly Repair. Yes, please. Nelly Welly.
23: Nelly, give us a call. 1-300-655-922. If Nelly doesn't call us by 8:41, it's fair game and someone can steal their spot on the standby list. So, if you know Nelly and you want to get along with Nelly, you better tell them right now. Call CFM 1300 655 922.

0: try to just steer clear of the Little White Chapel with your new girlfriend, you'll have a ripper time.
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2: If your name gets called out, you've got 30 minutes to give us a call to get on the list.
3: Yeah, it's fair. 30 minutes is fair.
2: Of artists that you could be going along to see. If you hear your name called out, 1-300-655-922. The phone is ringing. CFM, good morning. Who have we got here?
4: Oh, my God. It's Nelly.
2: Nelly.
3: Hey, yes, cool. Welcome aboard.
2: You've just got in on time.
3: It was only 29 minutes and 45 seconds.
4: Right at the time when you guys were actually talking about it.
3: Cool. Very cool. Very cool.
4: Nelly. I'm so excited. Please don't make my chance.
2: So you said Snoop Dogg, Cardi B, those are the top two you're wanting to see?
4: Those are the top two I want to see. Like, I would never go see Cardi B out of my own, like, money, but she's a good artist. She's good. It's just like, you know,
3: the respect, the honestly. Yeah.
4: She raps about is not really like the type I want to bump to every day.
3: I feel you.
4: You know, when you're having a sip and, you know, you just want to
3: totally
4: feel the music.
3: I've got two Cardi songs in my money-making playlist. When it's time to make money, it's just like, yeah, there's sometimes you need that Cardi B attitude to making money.
4: You know what I mean?
3: Yeah, I totally do.
4: Once in a while.
3: Yeah, exactly.
4: That Cardi B attitude.
2: Well, congratulations, because you're on the standby list for CFM. 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
3: What a bunch of absolute legends.
2: Yes.
3: Putting that prize up for you. Just an extra birthday on top of your birthday from Terry, White, Ken Mar in Four Ways.
2: Yeah, double dip on it. Now, we have some things that have happened in history today.
3: Yeah, a couple of things happened in history today. I mean, William Wallace. Is that Braveheart?
2: Yeah, William Wallace.
3: Yeah, very bad things happened to him on this day. It's totally... If you ever heard the phrase, damn the torpedoes, that comes from a phrase that came from a battle today by Rear Admiral David Farragut, who said, damn the torpedoes, full speed ahead, which means just get it done anyway, regardless of adversity. Yellow Submarine comes out, the Beatles song. The first electric traffic light was ever installed, and Harry Houdini managed to stay in a coffin underwater for an hour and a half before escaping in 1926.
2: There you go. There's a few birthdays in the celebrity world. Alexei Popperin, who's a tennis player. Birthday as well to Angry Anderson, and Harold Holt's birthday as well in the world of Australians. In the world of wider celebrities, a happy birthday to Youngblood.
3: Oh, true.
2: A happy birthday to Anthony Edwards, the superstar for the Minnesota Timberwolves. A happy birthday to Neil Armstrong.
3: One small step for man.
2: Happy birthday to Jesse Williams. A happy birthday as well to Mark Strong. A happy birthday to James Gunn.
3: James Gunn. Adam Yauch from Beastie Boys.
2: James Young, for people that don't know that, I believe wrote and directed Guardians of the Galaxy. So, big old happy birthday.
3: Happy birthday.
2: In local legends, a happy birthday to Clinton Tuck. Happy birthday, Clinton/Dad. Have a great day at work. We love you, from Emma and Alira.
3: And we actually have another one for Clinton as well, which is awesome. Happy birthday, Clinton, from Sarah, Joe and Georgia.
2: To Hudson Porter in Mindetta, happy birthday, Huddy. Have a ripper day, turning 12. You're the most kind and thoughtful boy. Super lucky to call you my son. Love always, Mum, Giselle, Floss, Louie, and all your family.
3: And it's Elsie's birthday. Happy 6th birthday to our special girl. Have a great day at school. Lots of love from Mum, Dad, Connor, Logan, and Ruby.
2: 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It's all for Terry White, Ken Mart in the Four Ways. I've been 7 days a week until 9 p.m. for all your late night needs.
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2: Let's disco with a bit of the Jonas Brothers. 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
2: And I'm going to go on a limb and say not at Harvey Norman today after yesterday's debacle. And I'm probably going to be wrong again.
3: Mm-hmm.
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1: They're out there.
2: You never know where they'll be lurking.
1: Yep, we can guess, but often we'll guess wrong. So it's easier for us to just ask them. Good morning, Morgs.
3: Good morning, guys. So this morning, I'm out at Harvey Norman, Burnie.
1: Come on.
3: The cruise this morning, I've got our Cripps Masterloaf baking for Tasmanian since 1878. I've got some drink bottles thanks to Toyota, Burnie, and some mystery mask sprays. Each pack is a sweet-smelling mystery. So make sure you come and see me outside Harvey Norman, Burnie. I'll be here for the next 10 minutes or so, or until we run out of the Coast Best freebies. It's a CFM Cruiser powered by Harvey Norman, the king of big screen TVs.
1: That's right. Just said they're probably not going to be there today.
2: Yeah, I don't know if anyone caught that, but in case we missed that, Ben was wrong, yes.
1: All right, so boys, that means that tomorrow, theoretically, if I go a third time and say that they won't be...
2: It's going to be like some kind of, like, impossible third option.
1: I mean, hang on, because Scarla could still be there tomorrow, because we don't know where she is. Let's find out that. Scarla, where are you?
4: 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I'll be here for the next 10 to 15 minutes or until I run out of the Coast Best freebies.
2: Crazy. That sounds pretty reasonable.
1: Good pizzas.
2: Yeah, absolutely. Huge big fan. Pizzas. It's been far too long since I've had one of those.
1: Yeah. Yeah, they got their winter opening hours, so they are open tonight. They weren't open yesterday on Monday. Harvey Norman and Burnie. Valentino's in Devonport. Go get yourself some goodies and get yourself back in the car ready for more good times.
2: Yeah, I reckon. We will be doing first bit, last bit, a little bit later
1: In the news, sport, weather. Yep, yeah, we'll also have a little bit more talk about TV.
2: Love a bit of talk about TV. We've heard about what I like, which is amazing. Keen to hear a bit more about what you like and what other people like.
1: 1-300-655-922.
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15: Good morning, I'm Ebony Applett. A trial date has finally been locked in for the man accused of killing Burnie teenager Cheyenne Lee Tatnall. The 14-year-old was reported missing in April 2023. She'd last been seen walking near the Northeast River on her way to a friend's house. Christopher Mark Jordan was charged with murder after her remains were found in bushland near Debola around 3 months later. He's pleaded not guilty, with the matter to be tried in the Hobart Supreme Court in April next year. Tasmania's Education Union says more needs to be done to attract former teachers back into the profession. It comes as 66% of school principals who responded to a recent survey said they started the term without enough teachers. The AEU's David Genford says this significantly impacts schools.
16: But what we need to do is actually incentivise those that have chosen not to teach anymore. What can we do to actually get them on board?
15: The state government says less than 1% of full-time teaching positions within public schools are currently vacant. It comes as Tasmania is left off of national NAPLAN results this year due to not enough participation as a result of union action during the testing period. It's been confirmed 20% of the Devonport Oval development's been completed, still on track for completion by mid-next year, despite some recent issues with non-compliant paint on site. Precast installation works have been completed around the community courts, with the first slab for the admin and kiosk building poured. When completed, it will bring six sporting groups together into one home base, with the potential to host Tasmanian WNBL and NBL games, as well as AFL games on the northwest coast. Upgrades at the Silverdome in Launceston are also on track to be completed by their deadline. And an investigation into an early morning fire at an East Devonport home will take place later this morning. Crews from Latrobe and Devonport attending the Adina Place property called there just before 6 a.m, finding smoke coming from the sides. Nobody was injured at the time and no injuries have been reported. Your look at the day's national news and sport is next.
17: Hi, Harrison Preeb. Counter-terrorism police are investigating a firebombing at a Melbourne military parts factory as an act of terrorism. Lovett Technologies was targeted last July, with anarchist extremists considered the prime suspects. The latest NAPLAN results show there's been an improvement in numeracy, but there's still work to do. Scores across years 5, 7 and 9 saw jumps of at least 6 points, while there was a dip for year 3. A discarded part of a SpaceX rocket is on a collision course with the moon. Benjamin Fernando from John Hopkins Uni has told the ABC it's expected to crash into the lunar surface this afternoon.
18: We expect it to be going very fast though, so about 2.5 kilometres per second. That is probably going to produce a crater that's on the order of 20 to 30 metres across, and we're expecting that it'll excavate about 1 million kilograms of ejecta from the lunar surface.
17: And the 2028 NRL Grand Final could face some heavenly competition. Pope Leo's planned visit to Sydney coincides with the Rugby League's biggest day.
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17: The Demons are facing legal action from their former Premiership defender, Stephen May, who's accused the AFL club of breaching his privacy during a Zoom meeting. The Storm to welcome back Cameron Munster from a knee injury in Saturday's NRL encounter with Manly in Perth. Well, in NRLW, Broncos veteran Ali Brigginshaw has been handed a three-game ban for a dangerous tackle on Bulldogs playmaker Taylor Preston. And former Diamonds coach Lisa Alexander reckons the Super Netball comp has helped New Zealand and Jamaica dominate the Commonwealth Games.
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1: Stands out top across the coast today. Sunny tomorrow, clouds and a high chance of showers in the late morning and afternoon, 13 degrees. And Friday, partly cloudy, a slight chance of a shower in the evening.
2: It's currently 5 degrees in Smithton, it's 5 degrees in Burnie, and it's 6 degrees in Devonport.
1: Good morning. We are still talking about your favourite TV shows and the like. Excuse us, 1300 655 922.

0: CFM Morning Crew, Ben and Nathan. Yeah, we're looking at you, go baby, go, go. Talking TV shows today. Oh, we're right
1: behind you. Yes, let's have a look and see who we'd be having a couch potato session with, if anyone on this list.
0: Robbie has said The Blacklist. I watched The Blacklist for a little bit. I couldn't stay with it for too long.
1: What's it about?
0: A criminal mastermind pairs up with a police officer to kind of uncover the worst of the worst. So it's like this super criminal kind of feeding information.
1: I imagine that would be, what, relatively heavy?
0: Yeah, it's pretty intense. Mm-hmm. In terms of, it obviously touches on quite a few very, very, very serious, very serious crimes.
1: We love crime.
0: Not those ones. No. It's got Megan Boone in it and James Spader starring in it. But, you know, relatively compelling. The problem is a lot of these shows, for me, they become very repetitive. Very repetitive very quickly. Is the formula kind of becomes predictable.
1: Oh, I see. I see what you get.
0: That's
1: totally.
0: Not just a thing for that. That's just a lot of shows in general.
1: So, Friends?
0: Yeah, Friends.
1: Spoiler alert, they are friends. Yeah, very predictable stuff.
0: What?
1: But Steve's also said that's second to MASH.
0: I've never seen MASH. My parents weren't MASH people.
1: Yeah. Same, but look, I was kind of a military-interested kind of character, so I had a look at MASH, and after watching something like Band of Brothers as a kid, MASH was just a bit, like, silly.
0: Yeah, MASH was based in Nam?
1: Yes.
0: Yeah.
1: Or Korea.
0: One of them.
1: Was not. Nah, I feel like MASH was in Korea nearly.
0: Sorry. Hey, It's Saturday. This is what I mean. Like, people go very linear. And then we've got, you know, the QYs, the Hey, It's Saturday, the Taskmasters of the world. I love Taskmaster.
1: You love Taskmaster? I don't know so Taskmaster.
0: With the English versions, a whole bunch of comedians with jobs, tasks that are very, very specific in their instructions. So it'd be like, pour out all of the milk from this jug into this. You cannot turn the jugs over. You cannot spill a single drop of milk.
1: It sounds like doing an IQ test in real life.
0: Essentially. And the whole thing is just comedians trying to find little loopholes and ways around the words that have done it. Or there's very specific phrasings like, power this remote control car, and they're going around looking for something, and it turns out there's a power cord just like sitting underneath them that they just don't pay attention to.
1: That sounds like somewhere between mildly hilarious and insanely infuriating. Yes. And be like, yeah, totally. Chris Bajayas come in with all of the 80s swag. He-Man, A-Team, Knight Rider, Airwolf, The Goodies, and a lot more that he can't think of. I'm like, I think that ticks a fair few boxes. And the mighty Craig Heppel's rocked in with 2.5 men.
0: I love those ways phrased though. 2.5 men.
1: 2.5 men. Craig Heppel is 2.5 men.
0: Well, I mean, 2.5 men would just be one full man, wouldn't it? 2.5 men.
1: What are you saying?
0: Two lots of 0.5 men would be full man.
1: We didn't do the bod mass. We didn't do the brackets, like open bracket 2 times 0.5 men, etc. would be 1 man. It's true. That's why he is.
0: Yeah. So if you've got a suggestion, 1-300-655-922.
1: Lisa B has said, I mean, if Australia had a national anthem for a show, it would be Kath and Kim.
0: Yeah, absolutely. 1-300-655-922. The other side, first bit, last bit from a movie today.

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0: Series. It's now time for First Beer, Last Beer with the CFM Morning Crew.
1: 1-300-655-922.
2: Yeah, that's the number.
1: We need you to tell us what goes in the middle of something. 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
2: I'm going to try and hold my breath until the phone rings.
1: Okay, this is from a movie. The two people that are doing the voices here, which I think will give away a bit of context for people that don't know it off the start of it. Tom Hiddleston, Robert Downey Jr.
2: I mean, that narrows things down a little bit.
1: Here we go.
3: That was the plan.
4: Not a great plan.
3: When they come, and they will, they'll come for you.
4: I have an army.
5: Oh, I thought the beast had wandered off.
3: You're missing the point. There's no throne. There is no version of this where you come out on top.
1: Four words. He's legitimately doing it. Somebody help him. 1-300-655-922.
2: I'm about to start now.
4: That was the plan.
2: Not a great plan. I'll start. Oh, wait.
3: When they come, and they will, they'll come for you.
4: I have an army.
5: Oh, I thought the beast had wandered off.
3: You're missing the point. There's no throne. There is no version of this where you come out on top.
1: 1-300-655-922. Give us a call.
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4: Hopefully somebody is called. Nathan is starting to turn green. His breath is still held, so let's not waste any time. Good morning, CFM. Who have we got here?
5: Tony,
4: how are you going, mate?
5: Good, man. Yourself?
4: Not too bad. Now, Nathan's on the other side of the table holding his breath, so I'm hoping you... No, we don't. Hello, Tony. Oh, was until someone called.
5: Oh, he might turn a different shade. Oh,
6: yeah, I might do. I was feeling pretty good up until then. That was sweet. You called real quick, which was nice. I was prepared for longer.
4: All right. have you seen this movie?
5: Oh, I certainly have.
4: All right. Well, we'll play it for you. We'll cut it off and you fill in the blank, okay?
5: No worries.
7: That was the plan.
8: Not a great plan.
7: When they come, and they will, they'll come for you.
8: I have an army.
5: We have a Hulk.
6: That's what we're looking for. Yeah.
4: Good. I'm glad. We're back on track here.
6: Good.
4: Tony, instantly in the draw for $1,000 to spend at Truscott's.
5: Beautiful.
4: All right. I've realised a couple of months ago, I told a young lady that I'd do one from the middle for them, and I haven't gotten around to doing it yet, so I need to find a quote from the middle.
6: That's true. That's absolutely the factual. I remember that.
4: I don't like reneging on my promises. I like to keep follow through. To follow through.
6: First bit, last bit. Need to put the bit in the middle. Yeah. Now the bit in the middle from the middle.
4: So I would say, if people have suggestions for something from the middle, because I was trying to find one, I couldn't find something that stood out to me, something that you think is very doable, I'd love a suggestion to help me out with, I think it was Meg was her name.
6: Yeah, so if Meg would like to, here comes the aeroplane, spoon feed the bit to her so she can get it, that'd be great.
4: 1-300-655-922. We'll get you to the newsroom. More good times after. More movies.
6: Sorry, I just had another idea for a bit. 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
8: Good morning, I'm Ebony Ablett. The trial of a Scottsdale man accused of killing a 14-year-old girl in 2023 has finally been locked in to take place nearly 4 years after her death. Christopher Mark Jordan has pleaded not guilty to the murder of Cheyenne Lee Tatnall. The case is scheduled to be tried in the Supreme Court in April 2027, with the trial expected to last around 5 weeks and hear from around 50 witnesses. The Australian Education Union is unfazed by Tasmania's omission from this year's NAPLAN testing results after industrial action back in March prevented our state's public schools from taking part. Tasmanian branch president David Genford says the data's not that important.
9: We know what our students need. We already know because of our low socioeconomic backgrounds, we're going to struggle to match the same results as those mainland states.
8: Education Minister Joy Palmer says she's disappointed that the AEU chose to take the industrial action with the knowledge of its impact on students. The CEO of RSPCA Australia has told a Tasmanian parliamentary committee on the phase out of greyhound racing in the state, ending it without legislation in place could have serious consequences. Richard Mussel says if the funding is pulled and there's no legislation in place, racing may not automatically end.
10: Instead, there is a risk the industry could continue operating with reduced regulatory oversight.
8: And the North and Northwest have shone in this year's Top Tourist Town Awards, netting two of the three gongs. Deloraine won the Small Tourism Town category, while Devonport bagged the top award, winning over both the Tourism Industry Council of Tasmania judges and the general public. The town of Stanley won the People's Choice, scoring the highest number of public votes for the fourth year in a row, while on the West Coast, Queenstown was also a finalist. Devonport's Mayor Ali Jarman says it's a great way to raise the city's profile, and every town in the state should enter next year.
11: We did win one year and we got second another time. One year we beat Byron Bay. You can't beat the marketing opportunity for this.
8: The winning tiny town was historic Port Arthur in the south, with the three towns now entered into the national competition to be awarded in September. National news is next.
12: Hi, Harrison Preeb. An arson attack on a Melbourne defence factory is being treated as terrorism. Lovett Technologies targeted in the firebombing last July. Victoria's joint counter-terrorism teams are now looking into whether it was planned by far-left extremists. Major changes coming to Jetstar's carry-on policy. Passengers forced to pay for a guarantee they'll be able to place their luggage in an overhead locker, ranging from $25 to $52. These passengers telling Seven it sounds like a lot.
13: I'd probably just bring a little bag that I can stick under the chair. Probably would have paid $25. Sounds a bit extreme.
14: It's just making it harder and harder to fly with an inexpensive airline.
12: Global oil prices have fallen as US officials hope to strike a deal with Iran over the Strait of Hormuz. Secretary of State Marco Rubio says discussions are progressing and shipments could resume later this week. And several Comm Games athletes have disappeared in Glasgow after Monday's closing ceremony. Athletes from Uganda and Pakistan among those who failed to return home with the rest of their teams.
0: Get the jump on your next project with the mighty helpful team at Mitre 10 and check Mitre 10 socials for the latest offers and updates. 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
12: Starting with AFL, the Bulldogs make a decision on the fitness of Aaron Norton and Cody Waitman later today. Both players managed in last week's loss to the Dockers and are no certainties to line up tomorrow against the Kangaroos. In the NRL, New Zealand Warriors coach Andrew Webster admits playmaker Luke Metcalf might not get back into the senior side again this season. He hasn't played since round five, having suffered knee and hamstring injuries. And an all-Aussie showdown in the second round of the Montreal Open, James Duckworth taking on top seed Alex de Minaur.
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19: Top of 15 degrees across the coast today. Sun shining above us all. That's going to go away tomorrow, though. 13 degrees. Clouds and a high chance of showers through the day. Friday, 14 degrees. Partly cloudy.
20: 6 degrees in Devonport currently. 5 degrees in Burnie and nearly 6 in Smithton as well.
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0: The noughties tunes you love. Mixed with the best new stuff. My friends are in love with American girls. 80s and 90s throwbacks that'll have you singing along. She's just a hand, the Northwest Coast's favourite hits, CFM.

0: the CFM Morning Crew with Ben and Nathan. Pin up pets. It's going on. You got your pets' photos. Have you uploaded any of your smorgasbord of them?
1: No, but I saw a great one. All right, I'm going to fire up the website right now.
0: Thank you. CFMTAS.com.au is the one that he's going to, which is where you'd go if you'd like to win $199 to spend at the Harvey Norman Photo Centre on Friend Street in Devonport. It's all your photographic needs in one place, by the way.
1: It absolutely is. And I can see all the other various winners here.
0: Yep.
1: So look, we'll be looking for a winner for August, naturally. Yep. That will be the 7th month. And 8th month?
0: Yeah, 8.
1: Oh, no, no, no, cool. It's all right. I'm looking at 6 pictures of animals here. It's because we didn't have a winner for January, February, March, April, May,
0: there you
1: June
0: go.
1: And July. So I want to, we want to see some other animals. Mm. That ain't dogs. It's just a little bit skew if.
0: We've only got one cat at the moment. Not that we need more cats. I just like, we'd like a wider variety.
1: A bit of variation.
0: If you've got one, upload it. cfmtaz.com.au. You could be on your way to a nice little pick-me-up in the way of some photos. Print them on whatever you'd like.
1: You can hear me typing. This is me entering my entry in right now.
0: You would not believe the range of things that you can actually get with this. Like, the photo center's got everything you could possibly need. So get your photos to cfmtaz.com.au and get yourself on the way to some photos.
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0: CFM Morning Crew with Ben and Nathan. Nathan, you know how we play just before 7 o'clock, we play What's in the Box?
1: Never heard of it.
0: Oh. All right, never mind. More music coming out. No. we play What's in the Box, and usually what happens is one of us will put down a whole bunch of clues as to finding out what we've stashed inside a box.
1: Yeah, that sounds about right.
0: What if we flipped it around, okay?
1: The box guesses what's inside us?
0: Correct.
1: The guess us is inside the box.
0: No, I'm suggesting that we guess what the box is.
1: Okay. Yeah, I'm keen. What All actually right. is the box?
0: So this item...
1: Wouldn't the answer just be the box?
0: This item is worth $150.
1: Okay.
0: This item is a beautiful pink glossy colour. This item has a velvet interior to stop from any, earrings or anything scratching.
2: Yeah, I see what we're doing
0: here. This item has space for up to 20 rings or pairs of earrings. This item has a pull-out tray. 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It's 25 centimetres wide, 18 centimetres deep, 10 centimetres high. It's made from high-quality wood, and it weighs 1.3 kilos. And one more clue, just to make sure we get the right thing. You can win this item with CFM.
1: Nathan?
0: Nathan, go ahead.
1: Is it the tub tray from a 1997 Hilux Jeep?
0: Nah, take a second go.
1: Okay. Is it our win on the coast this week?
2: Yeah!
1: What do I win? Nice. The knowledge of what our win on the coast is this week.
0: Yeah, we can't guarantee you'll win it yet, but you've got to go to cfmtas.com.au. Does Danny have a jewellery box?
1: She do.
0: Danny's a big...
1: Earrings, piercings, bangles, big silver girl.
0: For some reason in my mind, I cannot visualise if Danny wears jewellery, but...
1: She's got, like, the double nose ring.
0: Yeah, true.
1: Double nose ring. Likes rings.
0: Yeah. I mean, that's why I've got you here, is because... I'm assuming you should know what your girlfriend looks like.
1: Basically, yeah. I've got a better memory of it, which is cool.
0: Yeah, Danny's a silver person.
1: Yeah.
0: I'm a silver person. Are you a silver person?
1: For the most part, yeah, I reckon.
0: Taylor's a gold person.
1: Yeah. It goes down to your skin complexion, doesn't it?
0: Okay. Yes.
1: Like your palettes?
0: Yeah, I've always thought about going to one of those, like, colourologist people.
1: Colourologist.
0: What is it? They tell you what colours suit you? Anyway, that's beside the point. Either way,
1: I think that's called a girlfriend.
0: Whatever colour jewellery suits you, win the jewellery box. cfmtaz.com.au. It's our one on the coast.
1: Nice.
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0: SFM Morning Crew with Ben and Nathan finishing up for the day. Tomorrow, another big one. Marcus Todd. Big one. This one for the girls. Marcus Todman joining us live in studio. Also going to be talking, continuing to farm content.
1: Best album you've ever listened to.
2: Yeah. Look, lots and lots of results for the best movies. Lots and lots of results for the best TV shows. Best album's going to be real tricky.
0: Yeah, we're just slowly going to knock out, I think, all of the top pop culture things.
2: I think so. We did Tassie Sports People.
0: Yep. Yeah, that was a difficult one because there's, I mean, everything's so subjective, but.
2: Truly.
0: This is, you know, what's your preference versus measuring up actual accolades?
2: Yeah. So who was Tassie's greatest sporting hero? That was a scientific. Yeah.
0: Oh, I thought you were asking.
2: Yeah, no, had to be David. He's the only one of the people that I have in my phone.
0: Flex.
2: I know. Very lovely chap. That was scientific. We had to figure out that basically, look, he was the biggest person of his sport in the world.
0: Yeah.
2: Therefore, yeah, it had to be not just the biggest sport, so etc. However, movies and stuff. And so I want to know what people's favourite is.
0: Yeah, not greatest.
2: We've done food. We've done a couple of different types of food.
0: Yeah,
2: I do about food all day. What else is there? There's food. There's sport.

0: But there's beverages, there's music, movies, TV shows.
1: And then you get into
0: what else is there?
1: Things where we just end up accidentally giving free advertising. What's your favorite shoe brand?
0: Yeah.
1: Things like that. What's your favorite radio station?
2: I had one. What else was there? Oh, that was something that just popped into my mind. No. There'll be more other favourite things that we can ask people.
1: Them now. We'll be back tomorrow.
0: That's
1: morning.
0: Albums tomorrow. What's your favourite one?
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